0: Friday's mostly sunny, the high temperature 80 to 85. I'm meteorologist Josh Nichols for Jazz 90.1.
1: Hey everyone, this is Dan Gross. 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Tonight, we'll be listening to the group Quintupus, founded by Jazz 90.1 alumnus and drummer-composer Chris Teal, along with guitarist Mike Frederick. This band blends the smart, goofy, and a little bit of the weird. 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

0: 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Thank you to Quintupis, who are Mike Kalpa, trumpet, Mike Frederick, guitar, Danny Zeman, bass, and Chris Teal, drums, for playing the store. And thank you to John Stowell and Bob Snyder for providing the theme music of this series. Thank you to Tom Cohn and Jan Niffler for presenting and hosting these shows. And thank you to Rob and Derek for opening up some time for us to present these shows on 90.1. And finally, thank you for listening right here on member-supported Jazz 90.1. Have a good evening.
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Oh yeah, new digs from Michael Formanek, bassist Michael Formanek. We heard the composition entitled Prequel. New digs came out on Intact this year. Before new digs, we heard from Diego Pinera's 4x4, in which he marries his jazz quartet to a string quartet. Romanian Dance is the name of the album, and it's Pinero's first release. It was recorded in Germany. And we started this edition of North Star Sounds with something from Dandy Dandy out on Yoke Records. These three albums from Formanek, Pinera, and Dandy Dandy came out the first half of 2026, and we will continue for the next few hours reviewing new music. Last week was the first installment of the two-part year in review, and let's get into it. I'm John Greenbaum. Rick will be in next week. If you are interested, I've put a bunch of these albums, links, up on the jazz901.org website, and you can check out some of brief reviews of these albums, and there are links to where you can hear them, and if you'd like to purchase them, go right ahead. Alexander Hawkins delivered some atmospheric Hammond B3 on Michael Formanek's New Digs. Hawkins also released something on his own this year. No Nation But Imagination came out on Intact Records as well and features Hawkins on piano, synths, and sampler. Rodri Davies is on harp, Hamid Drake on drums, Nicole Mitchell, flute, and Matthew Wright at the turntables. Alexander Hawkins, right here on member-supported Jazz 90.1 North Star Sounds.

0: Oh, yeah. From the Czech label Ma Records, Tosa is bassist Klára Pudlakova and sax player Michal Roluski. It's gorgeous stuff. Most of it is fairly composed, but without inhibiting some really loose dancing.
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6: Heat advisories are up through this evening. It'll be mainly clear on the breezy side for tonight across Western New York. Overnight, low temperatures, though, not very low, only into the low and mid-70s. We'll find less wind for Wednesday, but plenty of heat and plenty of sun. The high temperature near 90. On Thursday, look for an ample amount of sunshine as well. Highs will be into the middle and upper 80s. Friday's mostly sunny. The high temperature 80 to 85. I'm meteorologist Josh Nichols for Jazz 90.1.
0: It is 83 degrees over at the Frederick Douglass Greater Rochester International Airport. Up next, more from Intact Records. Angelica Nishir took her alto saxophone to Chicago to record an album that came out this year. It's called Chicago Tapes. She's joined in the studio by Jason Adaswitz on vibes on some of these cuts. Nicole Mitchell is here on flute. Mike Reed on drums. Dave Rempis on sax. And Luke Stewart on bass. Rejoice, Disrupt, Resist from Chicago Tapes by Angelica Nishir, right here on member-supported Jazz 90.1 North Star Sounds.

cellist Janelle Lapine. She released a couple of albums in the first half of this year, and I believe she's got a third album coming out maybe this summer, maybe later. We just heard from her ensemble Volcanic Ash, Pluto in Aquarium, Pluto in Aquarius album with Brian Settles on sax, Larry Ferguson drums, and Luke Stewart on bass. Elsewhere on the album, Anthony Pirogue shows up on guitar. It's out on Cuneiform Records. The Jazz Cruise is all set for next month in Fairport on the Canal. The cruise sets sail on August 10th, and you can get your tickets at jazz901.org. Bill Tiberio's band will be on the top deck, food and drinks below. Let's turn now to Marty Ehrlich's latest release. Last week we played a newly released duet performance with Julius Hemphill from 1982. Ehrlich's been setting up the Hemphill archives at NYU, and he's got a huge sax quartet release coming out soon. It's covering Hemphill's saxophone quartet compositions. This CD, however, it's all Ehrlich, and it's out on Corbett vs. Dempsey. Cartographies of Flight, Lines Set Afloat Towards Hope, right here on North Star Sounds, member-supported jazz, 90.1 North Star Sounds.

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2: Well, that was Ned Rothenberg's solo bass clarinet album. Came out on Pyroclastic Records, Looms and Legends. We heard the composition Inner Briations. Before that, Mal Waldron, Sam Rivers from a 1984 duo date live in Mestre, Venice, or Venezia. Caligola Records released the album last year, but then they released Encore from the same date this year. Let's continue now with a piece from Amali Dahl's Daphne Extended's a live large ensemble date that came out on Sonic Transmission Records this year. Amali Dahl's Daphne Extended live at Mold Jazz right here on North Star Sounds.

We had Gigantonium from their recent Sauvages Paradis Wild Thing. For this album, flautist Delphine Jussain brought together drummer Edward Perrault, keyboardist Yves Reiser, and Arthur Delalue. The album came out in July, a few days after our mid-year demarcation, but I'm not going to argue about this. We're in our second hour of this edition of North Star Sounds. I'm John Greenbaum. Have you ever had to stop everything, try to write down what you've just heard? Not Jazz 90.1 makes it easy for you. 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Let's continue with our review of music released in the first half of 2026. Alto sax player Caroline Davis came out with her first solo multi-track album this year, entitled Fallows. We're going to hear Mars right here on member-supported Jazz 90.1 North Star Sounds.

0: 2 from Ought Records, the Italian record label. That was Graziano Gatti Quadri and Massimo Betti as the Nest Duo from their album A Whisper of Roots. Before that, we heard from Flavio Zanettini's Requiem for Democracy. And let's do this.
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4: Stardate July 14th. Our solar system is passing through one of the spiral arms that makes the Milky Way galaxy look like a pinwheel. But the key words there are passing through. The solar system moves through the galaxy a little faster than the spiral arms do. So over hundreds of millions of years, we cross all of the galaxy's major arms. And those crossings could be dangerous. A spiral arm is a region where a passing wave squeezes giant clouds of gas and dust, triggering the birth of new stars. Many of the stars are especially hot and bright, so they light up the spiral arms. The star-forming clouds are dense and turbulent, and a recent study suggested that could be where the danger comes in. Researchers looked at tiny crystals in Earth's crust. They found that the composition of the crystals varied over periods of hundreds of millions of years. During some of those periods, Earth's crust appeared to be especially hot, and the timing of those periods may correspond to passages through the spiral arms. As we move through the dense clouds in the arms, big balls of ice and rock far from the sun could be nudged inward. Some of them could ram into Earth, creating conditions that could account for some of the crystals. So while the Milky Way's spiral arms may be beautiful, they may also be deadly. Look for the glowing band of the Milky Way curving across the east as night falls and arching high overhead later on. Today's program was made possible by Mercer Caverns in Calaveras County in California's historic gold country. More information at mercercaverns.net. I'm Billy Henry.
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5: Here's the latest Jazz 90.1 weather forecast.
6: Heat advisories are up through this evening. It'll be mainly clear on the breezy side for tonight across Western New York. Overnight, low temperatures, though, not very low, only into the low and mid-70s. We'll find less wind for Wednesday, but plenty of heat and plenty of sun. The high temperature near 90. On Thursday, look for an ample amount of sunshine as well. Highs will be into the middle and upper 80s. Friday's mostly sunny. The high temperature 80 to 85. I'm meteorologist Josh Nichols for Jazz 90.1.
0: Well, the sun has already gone down. It's 10:36, yet the temperature is still 82 degrees over at the airport. Composer and pianist Satoko Fuji has been incredibly prolific this year, releasing a few albums with her husband Natsuki Tamura on the Libra label, and there's even more in the pipeline for later this year. Last week we heard her duo with Myra Melford, and now I'm going to spin something from one of her two Ma Do Ensemble releases this year. It's called Desert Ships. Satoko Fuji, right here on member-supported Jazz 90.1 North Star Sounds.

From Philip Golub's latest Partisanship, we heard afterward Partisan Session. Once again, Jazz 90.1 WGMC is programming music at the Grease Baptist Church. The first of eight shows will be Joey Stempien Big Band on October 8th. You can check out the lineup at jazz901.org. Well, I got a chance to hear Harriet Tubman at their set at the Big Ears Festival in Knoxville. It made me feel young again. Their latest album is with Georgia Ann Muldrow and is entitled Electrical Field of Love. 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

0: From Reverso, from their album Shooting Star, Etoile Filante, that was Lily's Blues. Before that, we heard from Stephen Lugerner, Darren Johnston, Myra Melford, Matt Wilson from their album For We Have Heard. And starting that off, well, not quite, but that was Simon Haynes' Gargantua. Caught that set at Big Ears as well, and was completely over-the-top bonkers. Let's do a station identification.
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0: Well, it's 11:02, time for the semi-ancient vinyl of nugget of, excuse me, take two, ancient, semi-ancient vinyl nugget of transformation. Tonight's nugget is from Charles Tolliver's Music, Inc., live at the Captain's Cabin from the semi-ancient time of 1973 in that semi-ancient place of Edmonton, Alberta. Music, Inc. for this tour was pianist John Hicks, bassist Clint Houston, and drummer Cliff Barbaro, who actually just passed away last year. Tolliver's still kicking himself. I mean, he is still kicking. He is alive. And reissuing Strata East recordings. These live at the Captain's Cabin and live at Slugs recordings, they're showing us like the raw power of these bands in the early 70s. So this was recorded in 73. By 73, Miles had gone electric and spawned bands that were hitting hard. And it just come out a few months before. Well, at that time, we had Return to Forever, Mahavishnu Orchestra, Weather Report, and Billy Cobham's Spectrum came out just before these guys hit the stage. And it didn't seem to faze band leaders like Charles Tolliver. They were playing the next stage of bop with like loose ferocity that I think peaked at this time. I just don't think we've heard that particular type of energy vibration in an acoustic setting since then, since the nation turned to live Watergate hearings on television. At this time, All in the Family, Sanford and Sons were dominating the ratings. Wounded Knee had just happened. Huey Newton pulled the Black Panther Party back to Oakland. Residents were rioting in Park Slope. This was in the air. I think we can hear that. Charles Tolliver's Music, Inc. live at the Captain's Cabin. Tonight's Nugget.

Oh, yeah. Charles Tolliver's Music, Inc., working out on Tolliver's composition, Earl's World. Well, thank you for joining us in this third hour of North Star Sounds. I'm John Greenbaum, and we are reviewing releases from the first half of 2026. This is the second of two-part series, and both shows will be archived and time-stamped on Mixcloud, as well as written up on my Jazz Expedition Substack. On my Substack, I link to the Bandcamp pages for all these new releases. 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Similarly, you can see the article up on the jazz901.org website. Up next, the final recording from Columbia Icefield. The group at this time included group organizer Nate Woolley and with Susan Alcorn, Ava Mendoza, and Ryan Sawyer. But with the passing of Alcorn, it seems like Woolley is closing the curtain on this project. A Silence Opens from Columbia Icefield on member-supported Jazz 90.1 North Star Center.

0: Oh, yeah. From Six or Seven Ways Towards Becoming Undone, nicely titled album from tenor player Camila Nebbia and percussionist Chris Corsano. We heard the improvisation entitled Sunken House. The album is out on Relative Pitch Records. Well, we're going to get to some more music, but let's hear some messages. Here's something from my neighborhood of the arts.
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2: And now, a check of your Jazz 90.1 weather forecast.
3: Heat advisories are up through this evening. It'll be mainly clear on the breezy side for tonight across western New York. Overnight, low temperatures, though, not very low, only into the low and mid-70s. We'll find less wind for Wednesday, but plenty of heat and plenty of sun. The high temperature near 90. On Thursday, look for an ample amount of sunshine as well. Highs will be into the middle and upper 80s. Friday's mostly sunny. The high temperature 80 to 85. I'm meteorologist Josh Nichols for Jazz 90.1.
0: Yeah, he's not kidding. It's almost midnight, and the temperature is still 81 degrees at the airport. Let's turn now to an ad hoc orchestra's tribute to Derek Bailey. Guitarist Chris Cochran brought together this group. The album is organized as revolving groups of trios, with this the first cut and the last two as full ensemble pieces. An odd ad hoc orchestra with their tribute to Derek Bailey right here on member-supported Jazz 90.1 North Star Sounds.

LA-based alto sax player and composer Nicole McCabe from her 2026 album Color Theory. Before that, we heard from klezmer fiddle player Anna Lowenstein from her album Through the Walls in an improvisation. The album came out on Adjaropa Records. Portuguese tenor player Rodrigo Amado has a couple of new albums out. This one is Whalers with Joe McPhee, Kent Kessler, and once again, Chris Corsano. ¶¶

Rob Reddy from Bichet, Our Contemporary. That was Speedy Joe. Well, thank you for tuning in for this final installment of our 2000 or 2026 new album review. To close out, we've got the Austrian duo Nabilos. They're pianist Ingrid Schmoliner and French horn player Elena Kakalijou. Both women sing on that album. And the name of the album is Har from Nabilos. Take care of yourself.

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4: Heat advisories are up through this evening. It'll be mainly clear on the breezy side for tonight across western New York. Overnight, low temperatures, though, not very low, only into the low and mid-70s. We'll find less wind for Wednesday, but plenty of heat and plenty of sun. The high temperature near 90. On Thursday, look for an ample amount of sunshine as well. Highs will be into the middle and upper 80s. Friday's mostly sunny. The high temperature 80 to 85. I'm meteorologist Josh Nichols for Jazz 90.1.
5: From Quality Radio Productions, it's another edition of Jazz Progressions. I'm Jake Longwell. This time, it's another one of our very popular all-fusion shows. And we'll begin with an eclectic mix of fusion from the 70s, starting off in 1978, and music of Gong, with Pierre Morlan on drums, Benoit Morlan and Muriel Bauer, vibes and marimba, François Cosset, congas, Alan Holdsworth on guitar, and Hansford Rowe on bass. From the album Espresso 2, here is Soli.

Wrapping up that set with Return to Forever, and a track from the one and only album to feature this particular lineup of RTF, Chick Corea on keyboards, Bill Connors on guitar. He would be replaced for the following session by Al DiMeola, Stanley Clark on bass, and Lenny White on drums from 1973, the album Hymn of the Seventh Galaxy, the album having strong space and science fiction themes. We heard The Game Maker. Before that, music from the Dutch quartet Scope and their second album, Scope 2, from 1975, with Rob Franken on keyboards, Rens Neuland on guitar, Rick Innings on bass, and Hank Zomer on drums. We heard Frisky Frog Funk. And we began the set with Gong, fronted by the brothers Pierre and Benoit Morland from France, and the track Soli from the album Espresso 2 from 1978. We'll begin this set with more music from France, sort of, as we turn to Jean-Luc Ponty and his violin playing. From 1970, the album King Kong, Jean-Luc Ponty plays the music of Frank Zappa. He would later join Zappa as part of the Mothers of Invention, as would George Duke, who's the keyboard player on this release. The album is a mix of covers of Frank Zappa compositions, as well as some original pieces that are unique to this album, which Zappa had a hand in, including this piece, on which he plays guitar. In addition to Ernie Watts on tenor sax, also Wilton Felder on bass and John Guerin on drums, the track, which was composed for the session by Jean-Luc, How Would You Like a Head Like That?

That's one from Larry Coryell on guitar, from 1969, the album Coryell, with Albert Stinson on bass and Bernard Purdy on drums. Looking ahead to the many albums of awesome jazz rock that Larry would record and release in the 70s, we listen to The Jam with Albert. Jean-Luc Ponty before that, also featuring Frank Zappa on guitar, the album King Kong. We heard How Would You Like a Head Like That? It's Jazz Progressions. I'm Jake Longwell. If you want to get in touch, it's qualityradioproductions@gmail.com and the website qualityradioproductions.blogspot.com. If you want the playlist or streaming audio for this episode, it's show number 2505. We'll begin this set with a trio from Spain, fronted by bassist Eric Elias, and a live session from 2025, the album Homemade, with Christian Gonzalez on keyboards and Abril Sori on drums. The track, Don't Follow the Red Lights.

0: a trio of trios rounding out the hour. Wrapping things up with a trio out of the UK fronted by guitar icon Alan Holdsworth. From 1982, the album I.O.U., with Paul Carmichael on bass and Gary Husband on drums, Shallow Sea was the track we heard. Before that, from here in the States, Bring Back Pluto, a trio comprised of Mark Jodas on guitar, Jerry Wilfong on bass, and Sal Goss on drums. From 2019, the album Underneath, we listened to It's About Time. And we began that set with bassist Eric Elias and his trio from Spain. From 2025, the track Don't Follow the Red Lights from the album Homemade. That does it for this hour of the program. My name is Jake Longwell. Thank you, as always, for your company. Please join me again soon for another exploration of the wide and varied world of modern jazz. 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

Earth. And a little bit later, I love this, the Hazelrig Brothers, all coming up. I'm Rob Linton, glad to be with you on the wee hours of this Wednesday morning. Hope you're doing okay. Hope you got through the heat yesterday, too. It was, you know, I think, in my opinion, and I'm not a meteorologist, there's a difference between nice hot and just unbearable hot. And at times yesterday, I believe that it was unbearable hot. But hopefully you had an opportunity to stay cool. And hopefully this music helped you to stay cool. This music meaning Mark Colby and Frank Caruso with I Can't Make You Love Me on member-supported Jazz 90.1.

0: Tony Desar and Ted Firth together on this early Wednesday morning. The tune called Smile on Jazz 90.1. Something from the Hazelrigg Brothers is coming up next. I love it. Roy Hargrove and the Jazz Futures on the way. Jazz Sabbath and something too from Louis Armstrong as we head up towards Last Call at 2 a.m. I'm Rob Linton. Thanks so much for hanging out with us. And as you may have heard us talking about, we had to postpone our Jazz at the Beach concert that was originally scheduled for last night down at Tropics. Just too hot. Hot not only, of course, outdoors, but also indoors. That venue gets a little toasty, too. So we have postponed that concert featuring Enclave to next Tuesday night. I believe that's the 21st. So if you had wanted to see them perform, you've got still a chance to do so. Tuesday night inside Tropics Nightclub with Enclave.
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5: Some true summer simmer across Rochester, Western New York, and the Finger Lakes in the coming days. As we head through the night tonight and overnight, look for a mainly clear sky. The breeze will be gentle. Temperatures will be dropping back into the low 60s. For the day on Monday, plan on wall-to-wall sunshine from hilltop to lakeshore. And the heat is on. The high temperature back into the upper 80s to near 90 away from Lake Ontario. It's sunny and hot, breezy for Tuesday. The high temperature in the low 90s. I'm meteorologist Josh Nichols for Jazz 90.1.
0: Right now in Greece, it is 80 degrees at member-supported Jazz 90.1.

Roy Hargrove together with the Jazz Futures on this Wednesday morning. It's called Sterling Sylvia on Jazz 90.1. Jazz Sabbath is coming up next. We'll also hear from Catherine Russell in there. And if we have some time, Louis Armstrong. I'm Rob Linton, delighted to be with you on the wee hours of this Wednesday morning. And don't forget, we are cruising again in less than a month, actually August 10th, on board the Colonial Belle. It is our one and only jazz cruise we're doing this year. We take you up and down the Erie Canal for 3 hours, going through a historic Erie Canal lock, wonderful music on board from Bill Tiberio and his band, and a dinner included from Forest Hill Catering. You can find out more and get your tickets. We literally only have a handful left. So if you want to join us, this is your last chance. You can get them over at jazz901.org.

The name of that band is Jazz Sabbath, and there they were with Fairies Wear Boots on Jazz 90.1. Coming up, a young lady who was here a couple weeks ago. She has become a Rochester fan favorite, just a sweet, sweet person, and such a talented vocalist. Catherine Russell will bring us up to Last Call at 2 a.m. I'm Rob Linton. Time for me to head out, but stick around. Paul Clark is next. Then we have David Bassey at 4, and Derek Lucas gets your Wednesday drive into work going beginning at 6 a.m. on Jazz 90.1.

you if maybe the only song he recorded on piano. It's Larry's Blues. I don't know what key it's in because I'm a halfway drummer, but it's basically Larry doing blues solos and blues figures from the album Young Blues. Check that out. You're listening to member-supported Jazz 90.1. 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Or what did he say? We publish the playlist for Jazz 90.1 and our sister station, Smooth Grooves Radio. You can find them. 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This is Lenny Moore.

0: Well, that's the glory of love. That is, or those are, two of the top singers in contemporary jazz, Ann Hampton Calloway and John Fizzarelli, teaming up for the glory of love. I'm Paul Clark. It's hump day. It's Wednesday, but it's not too soon to start thinking about Big Band Friday. If you are a big band fan or have a family member that is, we play big band music pretty much all day Friday, and there will be some swinging singers in that mix, and there will be a make-believe ballroom. Big Band Friday coming up in a day or so right here on Jazz 90.1.
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6: Some true summer simmer across Rochester, Western New York, and the Finger Lakes in the coming days. As we head through the night today and overnight, look for a mainly clear sky. The breeze will be gentle. Temperatures will be dropping back into the low 60s. For the day on Monday, plan on wall-to-wall sunshine from hilltop to lakeshore. And the heat is on. The high temperature back into the upper 80s to near 90 away from Lake Ontario. It's sunny and hot, breezy for Tuesday. The high temperature in the low 90s. I'm meteorologist Josh Nichols for Jazz 90.1.
4: Right now in Greece, it is 80 degrees at member-supported Jazz 90.1.

Great Jazz Endures. That's a song from 1959. Sister Sadie from Horace Silver's Blowing the Blues Away. And you might not have known the title. You were singing along, weren't you? Hey, thank you for listening, getting really into the music. 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Enjoying those Southern Nights? Not really a Glenn Campbell type song. This is Liz Wright on Jazz 90.1.

don't know. I just feel like partying after that set of music. The Paul Boys Brass Band, I'll Fly Away. Jerry Gibbs and the Thrasher People and Liz Wright, Southern Nights, got that set started. You're listening to Jazz Horizons, where we take jazz further. I'm Paul Clark. Thanks for tuning in. It's hump day, and you know what that means. Derek Lucas will be here, probably. We don't know where he was last night. If there's a jazz show or event, Derek was probably there. But it's Wednesday. That means Mike Velasquez gets the day off. And it'll be Wit Wednesday, Mike Whitmore at 9, Tom Christian at noon, and then Uncle Rob Linton will be driving you home this afternoon. Thanks for tuning in to Jazz 90.1 with, I think, a band that has one of the best names in the business, Snarky Puppy. And Big Ugly is a pretty cool song title, too.

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Jazz 90.1 with a cool mashup of songs by the Beatles, Nat King Cole. I don't know why I never thought of this. Mother Nature's Son and Nature Boy, Nisa Riccardi, and on upright bass, Michael Ronstadt. Yes, from that Ronstadt family. He passed away about 10 years ago, late Michael Ronstadt.

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But if you own a business and you're listening to Jazz 90.1, have you thought about expanding your brand and talking about your business and letting our listeners know who you are, where you are, and what you do? 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Music now, doing a little dolphins dance, and they sing. This is Arturo O'Farrell on Jazz 90.1.

0: doing the boogaloo with JV's Boogaloo Squad, the Capybara Walk. And yeah, it's a song dedicated to those little animals. Now, they're kind of, they have a kind of awkward waddle when they're on land, but they're water animals, so they have webbed feet. But I guess when they get alarmed or start running, they kind of stand up a little bit and do a T-Rex kind of walk. I guess JV's Boogaloo Squad thought it was so cute, they were going to write a song about it. And in the middle of that set, one of the top young singers on the jazz scene, Samara Joy. 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
10: Some true summer simmer across Rochester, Western New York, and the Finger Lakes in the coming days. As we head through the night tonight and overnight, look for a mainly clear sky. The breeze will be gentle. Temperatures will be dropping back into the low 60s. For the day on Monday, plan on wall-to-wall sunshine from hilltop to lakeshore. And the heat is on. The high temperature back into the upper 80s to near 90 away from Lake Ontario. It's sunny and hot, breezy for Tuesday. The high temperature in the low 90s. I'm meteorologist Josh Nichols for Jazz 90.1.
2: The temperature right now in Rochester is 79 degrees.

member-supported Jazz 90.1. That's David Matthews, not Dave Matthews, but the jazz guy, David Matthews, and you had to know. You're listening to member-supported Jazz 90.1, and it's summertime. You need to get to the beach. You need to listen to, well, you always need to listen to jazz, but we've got a great concert series at Tropics Nightclub right out there on the beach. 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And hey, we're talking about being down by the water. Let's take a river walk. This is Marc Antoine and Paul Brown on Jazz 90.1.

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4: Expect a filtered brand of sunshine here for today across Western New York and the Finger Lakes, not because of haze, but because of wildfire smoke that has drifted into Western New York sky from Canada. We'll also find maybe a pop-up shower or thunderstorm developing. Temperatures will be topping out in the low 90s. Coming up for tonight, we'll look for a few clouds, the overnight low temperature near 70, and we'll find hazy sunshine again for tomorrow, your high temperature in the upper 80s. I'm meteorologist Josh Nichols for Jazz 90.1.
2: Here's a really incredibly well-produced album. It comes from guitarist Todd Mosby, Land of Enchantment. If you know anything about the state of New Mexico, you know all about Land of Enchantment. That's their slogan out that way. It's on MMC Records, and the guitarist Todd Mosby took a little trip out that way. Looks like he drove out to New Mexico, which is probably about the best way to go. And he says on the song Native Dancer, a horseback ride out of Taos Pueblo with a Zuni shaman was the inspiration for this piece, along with a variation on an ancient melody for the A section. So anyway, Tom Scott's here on the tenor, and Vinny Cayuta at the drums. Native Dancer from the one called Land of Enchantment.

pianist Cedar Walton, kind of a low-key, iconic figure in jazz music. I'm David Bassey. Cedar Walton was always willing to share his ideas and a smiling face. Every time I saw him, a smiling face. He really dug the music. I mean, he became the music when he played it. This is a tribute to Cedar Walton, simply called Mr. Walton. Let's give it a spin.

Coming up, Noah Haju, a wonderful pianist, who's been at it about two decades now. That's Gabriel Atchin. He lives in London. The Gabriel Atchin trio includes Joe Farnsworth, legendary drummer, and Jeremy Brown at the bass. The three of them doing one called Mr. Walton, written by Gabriel Atchin, a tribute to Cedar Walton, obviously, because it has that Cedar Walton feel to it. It's on Elise Records and recorded in May of 2022. Viewpoint is the album from Gabriel Atchin. Well, here's one from Noah Haju. Standards is the title of the album, but this one's an original by Noah Haju, Last Dance, featuring Lewis Nash, Peter Washington, and on the soprano sax, Steve Wilson.

Pianist and composer Noah Hachu, and a cool band on Sunnyside Records. Peter Washington bass, Louis Nash drums, and Steve Wilson, special guest on a few cuts. Kind of a tribute to Keith Jarrett and an album he did over 40 years ago, Standards. It was a John Coltrane album that Robbie Coltrane had a hand in. It was recorded in August of 1961 at a nightclub called the Village Gate Nightclub and Restaurant in New York City. In the Village, of course. And this one features a special guest in Eric Dolphy coming by to play with the wonderful John Coltrane. And they're doing one of Coltrane's compositions. McCoy Tyner's here at the piano, Reggie Workman's at the bass, and Elvin Jones playing the drums. Historic music, and out on Impulse Records. An evening at the Village Gate, John Coltrane, and Impressions.

That's Mike Felice playing the saxophones with Artie Roth at the bass and following some of the greatest saxophones of all time. John Coltrane with a chance meeting of Eric Dolphy. Evenings at the Village Gate is the title of the disc on Impulse Records out in 2023. Artie Roth's Quartet. That's what we were hearing. Artie Roth, the bassist. Resonance is the title of the album. And Resonance, Chandelier Tears. Oh, that little glass hanging off a chandelier. Those are called tears, crystal glass pieces. They also represent the tears, you know, the tears, the pain.

Coming up is Stephen Fifke and the Big Band. That's A Waltz for You. That comes from Matt Cain. He comes from Hannibal, Missouri, but he's living right around the New York City area these days, if not right in the city. He's quite a drummer. Steve Laspina got a nice shot at the bass there on A Waltz for You. Yoyoki Ikawa at the piano, Bounce Step Records, and one just out on Bounce Step, preceded by Mike Melito and Dino Lacido's quartet, For Heaven's Sake, followed by A Waltz for You. Here's Ali DeLangelo.

0: Molly DeAngelo is the title of the song, featuring Alexa Tarantino at the saxophone, composed, arranged, and orchestrated by Stephen Fiveke. And the two of them have an educational program in New York City they started during the pandemic. Catalyst is the latest. Catalyst is out on La Reserve Music. And Stephen Fiveke with his big band from 2023.
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5: Expect a filtered brand of sunshine here for today across Western New York and the Finger Lakes, not because of haze, but because of wildfire smoke that has drifted into Western New York sky from Canada. We'll also find maybe a pop-up shower or thunderstorm developing. Temperatures will be topping out in the low 90s. Coming up for tonight, we'll look for a few clouds, the overnight low temperature near 70, and we'll find hazy sunshine again for tomorrow, your high temperature in the upper 80s. I'm meteorologist Josh Nichols for Jazz 90.1.

On her 2018 Smoke Sessions release, Beloved of the Sky, pianist Rini Rosnes shares her love of the trees in Canada, the large forests in Canada, her homeland. I'm David Bassi. I can only imagine the pain she feels in 2023 for that particular loss. This one called Black Holes comes from a recording that was made October 16th and 17th of 2017. She's joined here by Steve Nelson at the vibraphone and saxophonist Chris Potter.

Up next, tenor saxophonist James Carter, Gardenias for Lady Day, his tribute, of course, to Billie Holiday.

Detroit saxophonist who came to prominence with the movie Kansas City, the Robert Altman film, James Carter, Gloria, from Gardenias for Lady Day.

On its way, original music from Karen Allison and her cast release, Some of That Sunshine. We've been listening to original music from Memphis saxophonist Charles Lloyd, Defiant, the opening cut from Vanished Gardens, an album that came out on Blue Note Records June 29th of 2018. Contains four original numbers from Lucinda Williams, who was also on the album, with Bill Frisell guitar, Greg Leitz at the dobro pedal steel, Eric Harlan at the drums, Reuben Rogers bass, a band called The Marvels for Charles Lloyd, and a cool album from 2018. Well, here's music from Cass Records. This is music of Karen Allison and her first really original album of the dozen plus that she has out. Karen Allison, a mainstay of the jazz world, and many albums on Concord Records. And this one, a stab at doing more of a singer-songwriter type of thing for Karen. Some of That Sunshine. And let's hear the song, Shake It Up.

Fine guitar work from Russell Malone. Time for the Dancers on High Note Records. And So It Goes is the title of the song. One of the great guitarists in jazz, Russell Malone. Many records with Diana Krall and many others. Preceding that, it was Karn Allison with Rod Fleeman on the guitar. Shake It Up is the song from Some of That Sunshine. Fun music from Karn, original at that. Something different.

tenor saxophonist Azar Lawrence, and an album called Elements on High Note Records, and the Benito Gonzalez composition Brazilian Girls. Azar Lawrence on a cool album. Preceding that, music that comes from Portland, Oregon, and Charlie Porter, who has since moved to New York, I believe, Radio Edit Version, his last album in Portland, and the prologue from that particular album, a self-produced disc for trumpeter Charlie Porter. Well, let's give a listen to Scott Rautenberg. Polyglot is the title of the song, from an album on Summit Records called Every End is a Beginning.

0: Cassius Goins at the drums, and bassist Nick Tucker joining Scott Rautenberg for a song called Polyglot, and Every End is a Beginning.
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3: NBC News Radio, I'm Mark Mayfield. ICE agents are being instructed to pause most vehicle stops following two deadly shootings involving agents in less than a week. Reports say the directive will remain in place until agents receive additional training. President Trump says strikes on Iran will continue until he says it's enough. In an interview with Fox News, Trump said Iran's military has been significantly degraded.
4: And they have fight. You know, it's like a great boxer. You think you have him beat, and then all of a sudden he comes back and he gives you a shot.
3: He went on to say the only way to negotiate with Iran is through strength, and threatened that the U.S. would hit bridges and power plants if Iran doesn't negotiate. This comes as the U.S. has reimposed the naval blockade of the Strait of Hormuz and launched strikes against Iran for the fourth straight day. And the Mega Millions jackpot is rolling over again. There was no grand prize winner Tuesday night, so the next drawing on Friday will be worth at least $672 million. Mark Mayfield, NBC News Radio.
5: Chipotle Mexican Grill getting set to open its first restaurant in Mexico. Michael Kastner reports.
6: El guacamole es fresco hecho cada día.
7: Todos nuestros ingredientes son reales.
8: Doors will open Thursday in Nuevo León in partnership with Olsi, a leading restaurant operator in Latin America and Europe. Chipotle CEO Scott Boatwright says they're entering the country with deep respect for the culinary heritage, along with a belief that there's a strong interest in high-quality food that the establishment offers. The company currently operates more than 4,100 restaurants across the world.
6: Delicioso.
5: Although Washington-based Papa Murphy's plans to be closing 50 underperforming stores soon, Brad Ford with that story.
9: The Strait reports the closures are starting this week and will continue over the next several months. Papa Murphy's owner, MTY Food Group, says they're working through a difficult time. They're not alone. Papa John's and Pizza Hut have also announced closures of many stores due to higher operating costs and changing consumer demand.
5: It's not really cheap to fly these days, and the head of one of the country's biggest carriers says it may get even more expensive soon. Delta CEO Ed Bastian says the price of airfares isn't likely to come down, even if the cost of jet fuel does. He tells Fox Business fuel is only one of the many aspects of running an airline that's getting more expensive, including labor, airport infrastructure, technology, not to mention just the planes themselves. And lottery fever definitely growing, with well over $1 billion up for grabs this week when you combine the Powerball and Mega Millions jackpots. And for the ninth straight year, Arlington, Virginia has been named the fittest city in America. The ranking comes from the American College of Sports Medicine's American Fitness Index, which looks at factors like exercise rates and access to parks and trails, along with chronic disease. Washington, D.C. ranks second, followed by Minneapolis, Seattle, and Denver. At the other end of the list, Oklahoma City finished last among the cities evaluated. I'm Monica Nelson with your consumer and business news.
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15: Expect a filtered brand of sunshine here for today across Western New York and the Finger Lakes, not because of haze, but because of wildfire smoke that has drifted into Western New York sky from Canada. We'll also find maybe a pop-up shower or thunderstorm developing. Temperatures will be topping out in the low 90s. Coming up for tonight, we'll look for a few clouds, the overnight low temperature near 70, and we'll find hazy sunshine again for tomorrow, your high temperature in the upper 80s. I'm meteorologist Josh Nichols for Jazz 90.1.

Some Pittsburgh shuffle sounds, courtesy of the Sugar Man, Stanley Turrentine, with a tune that gave him his nickname, and George Benson, too. 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Happy hump day, friends, on this Ides of July morning, 2026. I'm due. It's about 70.

had. And you get to hear all the new music that we've received the last few days, along with all the usual suspects, Freddie Hubbard, Stanley Turrentine, Miles, Train, Ella, Sarah, and anything else you want to hear too. Text me up at 585-205-8887. That's the text line, 585-205-8887. That's if you want to let your fingers do the talking. If you want to actually talk, well, I've got the first pot of super strong coffee going. 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Good morning.

There are three young, really amazing Rangers on the scene right now. You just heard one of them, Ben Markley, throwing Joey Stepien, and Stephen Fifke, but you heard why. Wow, incredible version of Groundwork. 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Putting my wishes out there in hopes for the see Ben. I think he's based in Wyoming, Idaho area. Have him come and visit us in Rochester in 2027. Just putting it out there for the universe to hear. Mark and John hanging out with you up until 9 a.m. Doing some gravitating with the music of Judas Seeley on Jazz 90.1 and on Smooth Grooves Radio, where you can hear lots of Judas Seeley and Deepak the Two and that world.

0: Brand new sounds from Hendrik Merkens. He's kind of like Old Faithful. He always puts out at least two albums every year. Hendrik Merkens, perfect tune for this steamy, sultry day. 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So my perfect kind of day, but if that is not your perfect kind of day or weather, stay inside and cool off with us or go outside and celebrate with me. Either way, we got you covered. 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And for folks who came out last night looking for a show and they didn't know why it was closed, because the weather we had, which I loved, but, you know, we want to keep people safe. So we postponed our show with Enclave till next Tuesday, July 21st at Tropics, same time. 7 o'clock, same place, Tropics, 4775 Lake Avenue, in the same vibe, and bring your dancing shoes, because we're going to dance extra hard. 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Good morning.
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7: Stardate July 15th. Something small, dark, and heavy lurks at the heart of the Milky Way galaxy. Most astronomers say it's a black hole, but a recent study says not so fast. It could be a clump of dark matter. The central object is called Sagittarius A star. It's about 4.3 million times the mass of the Sun. A few years ago, astronomers took a picture of its shadow against a glowing background. Sagittarius A star is encircled by stars and dusty clumps in tight orbits. They're accelerated to millions of miles per hour by the gravity of the central object. The new study suggested that object could be a knot of dark matter particles known as fermions. Dark matter produces no detectable energy, but its gravity pulls on the visible matter around it. It appears to make up about 85% of all the matter in the universe, but its nature remains unknown. The clump could account for many of the observed qualities of the central dark object. Other studies have suggested that dark matter could produce fountains of gamma rays that shoot from the galaxy's core. Dark matter particles could produce the gamma rays when they ram together and cancel each other out. The dark matter model doesn't explain all of the evidence of a black hole, but future instruments should be able to discern between the two models, providing a definitive explanation for the darkness at the galaxy's heart. Today's program was made possible by Mercer Caverns in Calaveras County in California's historic gold country. More information at mercercaverns.net. I'm Billy Henry.
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8: Expect a filtered brand of sunshine here for today across Western New York and the Finger Lakes, not because of haze, but because of wildfire smoke that has drifted into Western New York sky from Canada. We'll also find maybe a pop-up shower or thunderstorm developing. Temperatures will be topping out in the low 90s. Coming up for tonight, we'll look for a few clouds, the overnight low temperature near 70, and we'll find hazy sunshine again for tomorrow, your high temperature in the upper 80s. I'm meteorologist Josh Nichols for Jazz 90.1.
0: Thank you, Josh. Right now, it's already a very, very soupy 77 degrees. If you're walking along the area of Verandequoi Bay, 79 at the airport at member-supported Jazz 90.1 and jazz901.org. My perfect kind of weather already. 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
9: You know, sometimes we're not prepared for adversity. When it happens, sometimes we're caught short. We don't know exactly how to handle it when it comes up. Sometimes we don't know just what to do when adversity takes over. And I have advice for all of us. I got it from our pianist, Joe Zawinul, who wrote this tune. And it sounds like what you're supposed to say when you have that kind of problem. It's called... Mercy, mercy, mercy.

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Thank you.

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New tune called Home Stretch. I'm Derek Lucas, hanging out with you up until 9 a.m. on this wonderful Wednesday. It's hump day, Ides of July, and it's my perfect day already. It's already sticky, steamy, humid. Yeah, love it. I just stepped outside for a quick moment to soak in the steam. And I'll be out there later on, knocking on doors and preaching the good news of the jazz message. And if you are a business, whether you're small, medium-sized, large, extra-large, doesn't matter to us. 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
2: NBC News Radio, I'm Michael Kastner. Senate Democrats have blocked a $1 trillion defense bill. The National Defense Authorization Act needed 60 votes to pass on Tuesday, but fell short after Democrats lined up against the bill. Four senators missed the vote, including Republican Mitch McConnell of Kentucky and Democrat John Fetterman of Pennsylvania. The annual defense bill is usually passed with bipartisan support, but Democrats are reportedly blocking the bill to push back against the Iran war. Some ICE agents will start wearing body cameras after two recent fatal shootings of immigrants during traffic stops. The Department of Homeland Security released a statement Tuesday saying every ICE team will have at least one agent wearing a body cam during arrests from now on. And Alvin and the Chipmunks are returning to the big screen. A report in the Wall Street Journal says the untitled reboot will not hit theaters until late 2028, but fans will be seeing a lot of their favorite chipmunks on social media. Michael Kastner, NBC News Radio.
3: A federal appeals court in New York is reviving more than 500 private lawsuits against Tylenol maker Kenvue over alleged autism links. It's ruled that a district judge improperly rejected expert evidence connecting Tylenol use during pregnancy to autism and to ADHD in children, though there is no firm scientific evidence. Doctors view acetaminophen, the active ingredient in Tylenol, as a preferred treatment for pain or fever during pregnancy. For the ninth year in a row, Arlington, Virginia is ranked America's fittest city. That's according to the American College of Sports Medicine's American Fitness Index, which looks at physical activity, parks, trails, obesity, chronic disease, and other indicators. Number two is Washington, D.C., which is right across the Potomac, and that's followed by Minneapolis, Seattle, and Denver. Oklahoma City ranked at the bottom. Health update, I'm Sarah Lee Kessler.
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5: Traffic is moving up to speed on 390 and 590 southbound towards the 490 split. No issues on 490 right now as you go through downtown. They continue road work on Browncroft Boulevard from 590 over towards Creek Street. They've got lane closures there. Ed Smith with your Jazz 90.1 traffic.
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13: Expect a filtered brand of sunshine here for today across Western New York and the Finger Lakes. Not because of haze, but because of wildfire smoke that has drifted into Western New York sky from Canada. We'll also find maybe a pop-up shower or thunderstorm developing. Temperatures will be topping out in the low 90s. Coming up for tonight, we'll look for a few clouds. The overnight low temperature near 70. And we'll find hazy sunshine again for tomorrow. Your high temperature in the upper 80s. I'm meteorologist Josh Nichols for Jazz 90.1.
14: It's a very, very soupy, steamy, but sunny 79 degrees already. I'm May Lane here in Greece. 80 at the airport at member-supported Jazz 90.1 and Jazz 901.org. perfect tune, perfect time to hear Moody's Mood, because I'm in the mood to get some more steam.

Strasbourg Saint-Denis, Roy Hargrove's favorite place whenever he was in Paris. So much so, he wrote a tune about it to celebrate it. A member supported Jazz 90.1 and Jazz 901.org. Arguably, it also could be the last jazz standard. Hopefully it's not, but it's the one that most kids now, when they're learning how to play jazz, usually learn that song first, as well as they should. Hanging out with you up until 9 a.m. on this wonderful Wednesday. It's hot already. It's sticky. It's steamy. It's humid. Yeah, it's sultry. It's my perfect kind of day. That being said, if it's not your kind of day, stay inside, stay hydrated, and stay cool with air conditioning. But if it's not, if you're like me, go out and celebrate it. Because, yeah, these days are numbered. To learn more about what we try to do to keep it hot or cool, go to jazz901.org. Jazz901.org. Since it is Wednesday, it means it's the wit and wisdom of Mike Whittemore for your Wednesday, along with Tom Christian, and then we've got some Rob Linton and Dinner Jazz with Scott Ferris, and then we do some Rankin Shaver. Yeah, it's a hang. It's a hang. It's an epic hang. Oh, of course, Herb Smith, too, at Jazz at Eastman. That's how we like to celebrate Wednesday. So learn more about why that is because of your support for us. Thank you very much, by the way. 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New sounds from the group Blue Moods, taking on the music of Miles Davis. 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

0: Let's welcome on one of the great men in music, Mr. King Curtis.
1: Thank you. Thank you very much. Right here, we'd like to say we're very proud to be here at Fillmore. And tonight, we'd like to also have you meet, along with the Kingpins and myself, the Memphis Horns, ladies and gentlemen. How about a hand for the Memphis Horns? And also, on the organ, a star in his own right, Mr. Billy Preston. Thank you. Today's special is Memphis Soul Stew. We sell so much of this, they're gonna make some Frisco hot stew. Give me about a half a teacup of bass. That's our bass player from Macon, Georgia, Gerald Jamont. And now we need a pound of fatback drums.

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And four level tablespoons of ball and Memphis guitar now.

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And now we're gonna have a little dash of Mississippi Congettos.

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On the piano we have Truman Thomas. And now you place it on the burner again, you see. And let it simmer till it gets just right. After it gets just right,

little Memphis Soul stew to eat you up on this sultry summer day, courtesy of King Curtis, a member-supported Jazz 90.1 and Jazz901.org, recorded at the Fillmore West, vintage 1971, as the opening act for Aretha Franklin. Yeah, it was actually the Aretha's band, King Curtis and Company, getting the band warmed up and getting the folks warmed up before the Queen of Soul knocked them out. Hanging out with you up until 9 a.m., and then it's the Wit and Wisdom of Mike Whittemore to get you through your Wednesday. A lot of W's there, but hey, it's what we like to do. To learn more about us, or better yet, become a member of this amazing station, a miracle called Jazz 90.1. 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There's a big red box that says donate now. Do just that, and you get so much more, the same, and more jazz, too. New sounds from Alton Sinclair, taking it one by one on Jazz 90.1.

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2: We're still moving up to speed on 390 and 590 southbound from 104 down through the 490 split. Not seeing any issues on 490 as you go through downtown. They continue road work over on Calkins Road and Henrietta right near Pinnacle Road. They've got a detour there. I'm Ed Smith with your Jazz 90.1 traffic.
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6: Stardate July 15th. Something small, dark, and heavy lurks at the heart of the Milky Way galaxy. Most astronomers say it's a black hole, but a recent study says not so fast. It could be a clump of dark matter. The central object is called Sagittarius A star. It's about 4.3 million times the mass of the Sun. A few years ago, astronomers took a picture of its shadow against a glowing background. Sagittarius A star is encircled by stars and dusty clumps in tight orbits. They're accelerated to millions of miles per hour by the gravity of the central object. The new study suggested that object could be a knot of dark matter particles known as fermions. Dark matter produces no detectable energy, but its gravity pulls on the visible matter around it. It appears to make up about 85% of all the matter in the universe, but its nature remains unknown. The clump could account for many of the observed qualities of the central dark object. Other studies have suggested that dark matter could produce fountains of gamma rays that shoot from the galaxy's core. Dark matter particles could produce the gamma rays when they ram together and cancel each other out. The dark matter model doesn't explain all of the evidence of a black hole, but future instruments should be able to discern between the two models, providing a definitive explanation for the darkness at the galaxy's heart. Today's program was made possible by Mercer Caverns in Calaveras County in California's historic gold country. More information at mercercaverns.net. I'm Billy Henry.
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7: Expect a filtered brand of sunshine here for today across Western New York and the Finger Lakes, not because of haze, but because of wildfire smoke that has drifted into Western New York sky from Canada. We'll also find maybe a pop-up shower or thunderstorm developing. Temperatures will be topping out in the low 90s. Coming up for tonight, we'll look for a few clouds, the overnight low temperature near 70, And we'll find hazy sunshine again for tomorrow. Your high temperature in the upper 80s. I'm meteorologist Josh Nichols for Jazz 90.1.
8: It's already 80 degrees. 80 degrees if you're somewhere near 12 Corners in Brighton. 79 at the airport. 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Oh, yeah. Got the makings of a perfect day for me. That's why I'm going to have to play Bags Groove to celebrate it. 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

Connie Kay on the drums, Percy Heath on bass, John Lewis on piano and on composition and vibes, Milt Jackson, the Modern Jazz Quartet, with one of their theme songs, Bag's Groove, a member-supported Jazz 90.1 and Jazz901.org. Around about 8 o'clock in these parts, celebrating the steam smoke of this summery day here in the Flower City. We got the perfect tune to pair it with, Gapman Joni's King Snake, here on Jazz 90.1.

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2: NBC News Radio, I'm Michael Kastner. President Trump says the U.S. will keep attacking Iran until he says it's enough. In an interview with Fox News, Trump said the only way to negotiate with Iran is through strength and threatened that the U.S. would hit their infrastructure, bridges, and power plants if Iran doesn't negotiate. Dangerous temperatures are returning to the northeast and mid-Atlantic this week. Millions across the region are expected to see temperatures approach triple digits along the Interstate 95 corridor through Friday. Heat advisories have been issued in Boston, New York City, Buffalo, and Philadelphia, where there's also an extreme heat warning in effect, along with central and south New Jersey. One of the Beastie Boys is releasing a solo album. Beastie Mike Diamond, known as Mike D, will release his first solo album. It's called Thank You. It drops August 28th. Michael Kastner, NBC News Radio.
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4: I'm seeing a minor slowdown on 590 southbound from Empire down through Blossom, up to speed 490 westbound towards the 590 split. No issues on 490 through downtown. We've got a bit of a slowdown 390 southbound from Buffalo Road down towards the airport. I'm Ed Smith with your Jazz 90.1 traffic.
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9: Expect a filtered brand of sunshine here for today across Western New York and the Finger Lakes, not because of haze, but because of wildfire smoke that has drifted into Western New York sky from Canada. We'll also find maybe a pop-up shower or thunderstorm developing. Temperatures will be topping out in the low 90s. Coming up for tonight, we'll look for a few clouds, the overnight low temperature near 70, and we'll find hazy sunshine again for tomorrow, your high temperature in the upper 80s. I'm meteorologist Josh Nichols for Jazz 90.1.
10: A very steamy, soupy 79 degrees if you're somewhere near Stone Road in Greece. A very soupy 80 at the airport. 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And the humidity is at 75%. That's why I'm feeling good.
11: Birds flying high, you know how I feel. Sun in the sky, you know how I feel. Breeze drifting on by, you know how I feel. It's a new dawn, it's a new day.

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So a lot of folks will grow a garden in their backyard. I've, much to my wife's chagrin and dismay and disgust some days. And sometimes I've got my garden in the front yard, which is a great conversation piece. People will stop, ask, what are you growing? Because I've got super hot peppers. I've got scorpion, reaper, habanero growing. I've got eggplant growing and greens. I got kale growing. So people stop by and they want to say, what is that? And look at that. And sometimes try the peppers for a TikTok challenge. But hey, these things happen. But good reminder, eat your greens. Hanging out with you up until 9 a.m. Then it's another Wednesday of Wit and Wisdom from Mike Whittemore to keep you going. And then we got Tom Christian and then Rob and then we got Scott and then we got Herb. And we end the night with some smooth grooves courtesy of Rankin Shaver. That's how we like to celebrate Wednesdays, to learn more about why and how, because of you, go to jazz901.org, jazz901.org. And for folks who ventured out last night to Tropics looking for some dance music for Enclave, and nothing was happening because we had to postpone the show because of the heat and lack of air conditioning. So we're going to do it again next Tuesday. We're going to try again next Tuesday, July 21st. And the weather looks like it's going to cooperate. So join us again next Tuesday, July 21st, 7 o'clock at Tropics. It's right next to the old Penny Arcade. Or for some folks might remember the old Harbor Beach Club or Titanic. 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

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Philly Joe, born once upon a time on the Ides of July in 1923 of the city of, I think you guessed. In addition to being a drummer, his day gig, driving the rail cars throughout the city of Philadelphia. And so when he was driving the cars around, he would often stop with passenger on and sneak in for a little hit for jazz, get back on and drive the trolley some more. So that being said, let's hop on the railroad crossing with Red Garland, Ron Carter, and Philly Joe on Jazz 90.1.

0: 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And it did happen. Sonny Rollins with Philly Joe Jones, a tune called Blues for Philly Joe, a member supported Jazz 90.1 and Jazz 901.org. Happy Wednesday, friends.
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3: Traffic is moving up to speed on 390 and 590 southbound from 104 all the way down through 490. We're looking great on 490 as you go through downtown. They continue road work over on 490 eastbound from the Pittsford Route 31 exit towards Bushnell's Basin. Ed Smith with your Jazz 90.1 traffic.
4: EA Sports is going to offer Madden NFL 27 on Apple Arcade. Matt Mattinson has the details.
5: EA Sports. It's in the game.
6: The game will be a specifically designed version for the platform. For the first time, players will be able to use game controllers built for mobile devices, including the iPhone and iPad. Madden NFL 27 Arcade Edition drops August 6th, the same day the NFL preseason kicks off with a Hall of Fame game between the Carolina Panthers and Arizona Cardinals.
4: There are new details about Apple's lawsuit against OpenAI. Filed on Friday, it alleges OpenAI took Apple's intellectual property in order to develop its own consumer hardware. The federal lawsuit also claims Apple employees were coached by OpenAI on how to evade security protocols so they could steal trade secrets from the Cupertino headquarters. And Meta's massive new data center under construction in Louisiana is now carrying a $50 billion price tag. The Hyperion project will hit 5 gigawatts by 2032. Tech Report, I'm Mark Mayfield.
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11: Expect a filtered brand of sunshine here for today across Western New York and the Finger Lakes, not because of haze, but because of wildfire smoke that has drifted into Western New York sky from Canada. We'll also find maybe a pop-up shower or thunderstorm developing. Temperatures will be topping out in the low 90s. Coming up for tonight, we'll look for a few clouds, the overnight low temperature near 70, and we'll find hazy sunshine again for tomorrow, your high temperature in the upper 80s. I'm meteorologist Josh Nichols for Jazz 90.1.
0: Just love, love, love, love, love this kind of weather. Sticky, steamy, sultry, 79 degrees if you're somewhere near Braddock Bay. The same, but 81 at the airport with the humidity to match. 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The Crusaders, putting my feelings in the notes and tones, keep that same old feeling on Jazz 90.1.

0: Brand new sounds from Brian Culbertson. Helping you to do a U-turn. Something I've done a couple times. I'm member-supported Jazz 90.1 and Jazz901.org. So say you, Michael Whittemore. Good morning.
1: Gosh, it's bright in here.
0: Yeah.
1: Oh, man. You know, the first thing, generally, the first thing that happens when I get into the studio is I turn the lights off. And then I you know, gradually, you know, bring them up to the point where I can, you know, see enough to be effective. And man, of course, and I understand it. I mean, you're on at 6 o'clock in the morning, so you better have your lights bright in here because that's going to wake you up.
0: Right.
1: But man, I'm overwhelmed. I feel like I'm over in Marianne's pool like I was yesterday afternoon getting this. Check this out.
0: Ooh, nice tan.
1: Yeah, no, not tan, baby. We're talking bright red.
0: Nice.
1: Yeah, I'm like a lobster that came out of a very, you know, hot boiling pot. So that's me today.
0: So instead of the rock lobster, you're a jazz lobster.
1: I'm a dad lobster, or a papa lobster.
0: There you
1: know,
0: go,
1: my granddaughter calls me papa,
0: nice.
1: And we do have people visiting, you know, from out of town.
0: Got the fam.
1: The Las Vegas contingent is here for a week.
0: Awesome.
1: And we are having a lovely time.
0: And we have friends who went out to Vegas to see Barry Manilow.
1: Oh, yeah.
0: He's doing a residency, like a whole month residency in Vegas.
1: Do you know, some friends of mine, but my friends from Chautauqua, went down to see, saw Barry Manilow a couple of weeks ago. You know that almost every town that Barry Manilow goes through, he has some kind of a system where he's able to tap on the shoulder the music teacher in the school system who has done the most in that community.
0: Really?
1: And he donates $10,000 to the music program of the, you know, junior high school, whatever.
0: Very
1: it
0: cool.
1: is, you know, based on the best music teacher in town.
0: Mm.
1: And he does that everywhere he goes. Yeah. I am so impressed.
0: That's really cool. That's
1: Isn't
0: really
1: that
0: cool.
1: awesome? Yeah, I mean I like Barry Manilow enough as it is, but now having heard that about Barry Manilow, that just totally blows me away. I mean,
0: you know, growing up, I was not a Barry Manilow except for Copacabana, which obviously is cool. But because he played him so much on the radio, I'm like, I can't do this. I can't do this. Like the Eagles still can't listen to the Eagles because of that same reason. However,
1: like
0: since you were a sales guy, he's also in the Clio Hall of Fame.
1: Is he?
0: Yeah.
1: Oh, yeah, because of his
0: jingles.
1: Jingles. Yeah.
0: Because I forgot the McDonald's jingle. You deserve a break today. That's him.
1: Yeah, right?
0: Like a good neighbor, State Farm is here. That's him.
1: Well, see, I grew up in California.
0: Oh,
1: and Barry started just out with, you know, local and regional things in California before he got to the big stuff. So he did a jingle for White Levi's. He did a jingle for. One of the pimple creams. You know, I forget. You know.
0: Oh, American Bandstand.
1: He did Band-Aid. He did the Band-Aid jingle, too.
0: Yeah, and Bandstand. I forgot. American Bandstand. He wrote this. That was his.
1: No way.
0: Yeah, his song was Barry Manilow. Yeah, he wrote that. So.
1: That started in 1956. Barry Manilow had to be 10.
0: So when they did, Dick Clark needed a new theme song.
1: Right.
0: Barry
1: Manilow did it.
0: He did it.
1: No kidding.
0: And that became now, that's a song we all know of.
1: Folks, just another example of the stuff you learn when you come in here and do your volunteer work at Jazz 90.1. That's it.
0: Is it really work?
1: No, it isn't. It isn't. Well, you
0: well,
1: know,
0: it is,
1: maybe
0: yeah.
1: for the first 5 minutes, you know, it might feel like work, but it very quickly stops feeling like work. It's fun.
0: It is fun. It's fun work.
1: Yeah.
0: And that's how you lose 35 years of your life or 40 years of your life.
1: Right.
0: And you 50 years of your life.
1: It flies, too.
0: It does. It
1: doesn't
0: it? Too fast. So, Michael, what do you got cooking today, man? I see a lice.
1: You know,
0: sounds.
1: Little of this, little of that. Got some birthdays this week. Vince Guaraldi, Cal Jader, and Philly Joe Jones.
0: Nice.
1: Three birthdays this week. The Bucky Pizzarelli and his son John Pizzarelli, just because. Joey DeFrancesco and Herbie Mann,
0: just because.
1: And a couple of other artists that were recommended to me by Rankin Shaver. Rankin and I have been talking a little bit back and forth. So Vanessa Collier and Aaron Bodie.
0: Oh, yeah.
1: Gonna play a couple of those things. So we're gonna have some fun.
0: Speaking of Mr. Shaver, he's on tonight. He closes the shop.
1: Yes,
0: up
1: he is.
0: Starting at 9 o'clock,
1: all the way till 1 o'clock tomorrow morning.
0: That's it. Well, get ready for some wit and wisdom from Mike Whittemore for your Wednesday.
1: That would be wit and the ramblings. The ramblings of wit. There is no wisdom involved.
0: Don't let them fool you. Here, I'm member supported Jazz 90.1. We'll see you back here tomorrow.
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8: Expect a filtered brand of sunshine here for today across Western New York and the Finger Lakes, not because of haze, but because of wildfire smoke that has drifted into Western New York sky from Canada. We'll also find maybe a pop-up shower or thunderstorm developing. Temperatures will be topping out in the low 90s. Coming up for tonight, we'll look for a few clouds. The overnight low temperature is 70. And we'll find hazy sunshine again for tomorrow. Your high temperature in the upper 80s. I'm meteorologist Josh Nichols for Jazz 90.1.
1: Outside our Jack Mindy studios, it is, according to Derek, it would be a soupy 80 degrees. Welcome to Wit Wednesday on Jazz 90.1.

Yeah, you can leave your hat on. That would be Vanessa Collier here at Jazz 90.1. Mike Whittemore until noon today, with a shout out to my family from Las Vegas, who actually made the trip across the country. So they are here at my house today. So thank you for making the trip and hanging with us, Dan and Bryn and Rooney. We love it. We're having a great time. Except for the sunburn that I'm getting, but you know, that's my fault. I can take care of that. You know, there are so many ways to donate to listener-supported Jazz 90.1. What the heck? You can always write a check. Like that? Notice that? What the heck? Write a check. You can just mail it to 1139 Maiden Lane, Rochester, New York, 14615. 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

0: Planet ends with a flourish. Joe Magnarelli, the end of a love affair. Of course, not all love affairs end with a flourish, but apparently that one did. Before that, Quincy Jones and his big band with Lester Leaps In here at Jazz 90.1. 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We'll be right back.
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3: Expect a filtered brand of sunshine here for today across Western New York and the Finger Lakes, not because of haze, but because of wildfire smoke that has drifted into Western New York sky from Canada. We'll also find maybe a pop-up shower or thunderstorm developing. Temperatures will be topping out in the low 90s. Coming up for tonight, we'll look for a few clouds, the overnight low temperature near 70, and we'll find hazy sunshine again for tomorrow, your high temperature in the upper 80s. I'm meteorologist Josh Nichols for Jazz 90.1.
0: Outside our Jack Mendy studios, it is a just a lovely, soupy 80 degrees here at Jazz 90.1.

That was the Django Festival All-Stars from an album called Evolution. And I have no idea how to pronounce this. I'm going to try. And if I get it wrong, just laugh. Ready Avec Charlie. There you go. Rire Avec Charlie. There you go. Django Festival All-Stars, Jazz 90.1. And a quick reminder, I know we've been talking to you about it, and we will continue to do so. This summer, there is just one jazz dinner cruise on the Colonial Bell, and it's coming up pretty soon, Monday, August 10th from 6:30 to 9:30, featuring Bill Tiberio's band. It's a officially listed as Bill Tiberio and Friends, and you never know who those friends might be because, you know, Bill Tiberio knows everybody. Tickets are on sale now, and they will continue to be until they sell out. You can get all the details at jazz901.org.

That is Rodney Franklin with The Groove here at Jazz 90.1. And we're going to close down hour number one of Wit Wednesday with an oldie but a goodie. This is a guy who would have celebrated a birthday this week. Vince Guaraldi would have been 98 this week. And here's what is probably his best known number one hit, big hit, Cast Your Fate to the Wind, Vince Guaraldi and his trio at Jazz 90.1.

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That is Chick Corea from a new album, new music, actually. It's called The Final Performance, released posthumously, obviously, but what a great, great artist. I was fortunate enough to see him several times early on when I was in college with Return to Forever. And then just a few years ago, he came to the Eastman Theater, and I was fortunate to see him there as well, and just put on a terrific show. Mike Whittemore here, coming up on 17 minutes after 10 o'clock on your Whit Wednesday. What do I got here? Oh, yeah, Jazz at the Beach. We have been talking about it, and there was a change in the scheduling of it. Last night, we ultimately postponed the appearance by Enclave at Tropics Nightclub because of the heat. So Enclave will be up next. We moved it from last Tuesday night, or from last night to this coming Tuesday night, July 21st, at Tropics Nightclub. And it's going to be a great show. It is sponsored by Summit Federal Credit Union. And, of course, it is put on by us with a lot of help from the people at Tropics Nightclub. So the Enclave will be live at Tropics Nightclub next Tuesday night at 7 o'clock. Get all the details on this fabulous free live series of concerts at our website, jazz901.org. Let's keep the ball rolling here with the Roses from the Harry Allen Orchestra at Jazz 90.1.

0: So, that's kind of interesting. That's called We See, and that is new music from Thelonious Monk. How might that be new music, you ask? Well, I am so glad you asked. That was recorded in Paris in 1967. That particular tune featured Ray Copeland on trumpet, Charlie Rouse on tenor saxophone, Thelonious Monk on piano, Larry Gales on bass, and Ben Riley on drums. And that's the first first music that has never been released before to be released by Thelonious Monk's estate in 43 years. So that's kind of cool. And the recording is excellent. It's really, really good. And I thought I owed you that to be able to play something of that quality here at Jazz 90.1. And before that, we heard the Harry Allen Orchestra. That was With Roses, and that featured Lucy Yegazarian, an Armenian vocalist and violinist who immigrated here in 2002, graduated from Rutgers, and wound up collaborating with, she's collaborated with many terrific artists that are based in New York, but on this particular album, she sang several cuts with the Harry Allen Orchestra, and Harry himself also graduated from Rutgers a few years before Lucy did. So there you go. So much that you probably really didn't want to know, but now you do. Jazz 90.1 Wit Wednesday continues up until noon o'clock. Stay with us.
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4: Expect a filtered brand of sunshine here for today across Western New York and the Finger Lakes, not because of haze, but because of wildfire smoke that has drifted into Western New York sky from Canada. We'll also find maybe a pop-up shower or thunderstorm developing. Temperatures will be topping out in the low 90s. Coming up for tonight, we'll look for a few clouds, the overnight low temperature near 70, and we'll find hazy sunshine again for tomorrow, your high temperature in the upper 80s. I'm meteorologist Josh Nichols for Jazz 90.1.
0: Right now, outside our Jack Mindy studios, it is 81 degrees. Here is Deepak Thattu on Jazz 90.1.

again, that would be the unmistakable voice of Linda Ronstadt with Blue Bayou. Before that, Deepak Fatou with Can't Wait. And, man, I'm still having a hard time getting over that Thelonious Monk track from Live in Paris. First new music to be released by his estate 43 years after his death from a concert recorded in Paris in 1967. Jazz 90.1. Want to remind you that Wednesdays are particularly great here at Jazz 90.1 because, of course, you know, every day starts with Derek Lucas from 6 a.m. until 9 a.m. And then you have the least of the crew, that would be me, from 9 till noon with Wit Wednesday. Tom Christian follows me from noon to 3. Then Rob Linton will be in from 3 to 6. And then the great Scott Ferris, who actually it's only appropriate that he's on from 6 until 8 o'clock at night because he's 6'8". Scott Ferris is a terrific jazz guy, loves jazz, all kinds, and has really made a study of it, and just a wonderful guy to listen to. Then Past, Present, and Future with Herb Smith from the Eastman School of Music. He does his show every Wednesday night from 8 until 9, and then the day closes out with the great Rankin Shaver from 9 o'clock until 1 a.m. So many great volunteers here at Jazz 90.1, and Wednesday's a great example. 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Here's Rick Braun.

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That would be the great Bucky Pizzarelli and his son John Pizzarelli, recorded in 1998. Contrasts was the name of the record, and that was Jersey Bounce. And I got to tell you, I'm a big fan of Bucky Pizzarelli, and have always been a fan of John Pizzarelli as well. 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John Greenbaum has been one of the hosts of North Star Sounds, heard 9 to midnight Tuesday nights here on Jazz 90.1 for going on 20 years. He's a great guy and a huge fan of great jazz. And honestly, he's one of my favorite volunteers here. I think you're going to love listening to him. 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Here is Stanley Turrentine.

0: That's Stanley Clarke with School Days from 1976. And before that, Stanley Turrentine. I haven't got anything better to do. So we put the Stanleys together. It's Stanley and Stanley for you here at Jazz 90.1. You know, all of us here at Jazz 90.1 hope you'll do what you can to help us keep the great jazz, blues, and big band music you love going strong by making a donation to Jazz 90.1. 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
7: Expect a filtered brand of sunshine here for today across Western New York and the Finger Lakes, not because of haze, but because of wildfire smoke that has drifted into Western New York sky from Canada. We'll also find maybe a pop-up shower or thunderstorm developing. Temperatures will be topping out in the low 90s. Coming up for tonight, we'll look for a few clouds, the overnight low temperature near 70, and we'll find hazy sunshine again for tomorrow, your high temperature in the upper 80s. I'm meteorologist Josh Nichols for Jazz 90.1.
0: Outside our Jack Mindy studios, it is a balmy 80 degrees. We got the fam in here visiting. They are currently getting a tour of the rest of the studios from our own Derek Lucas. So, hi Rooney, hi Dan, hi Bryn, hi Carol. Thanks for coming by and hanging out with us here at Jazz 90.1.

0: Oh, yeah. Norah Jones, Don't Know Why. Before that, Jagged Little Blues, Lisa Hilton. Here at Jazz 90.1, as we are in the final throes of Wit Wednesday, and joining me across the room is the one and only Tom Christian.
1: It is.
0: Hey, yes. Pal.
1: Hello. Hello.
0: How are you?
1: I'm good. I'm doing good.
0: And I bet you have all kinds of cool things prepared for us
1: today. I have all kinds of cool things prepared for you.
0: Awesome.
1: It's Philly Joe Jones' birthday today. I heard
0: yes.
1: you play Philly Joe. And
0: yep.
1: I'm going to play him. I got a ton of new music. It just amazes me. You know, people think jazz is dead or something. And every time I come in here, we've got more and more new music. I got Dawn Clement, who's you know who she is.
0: Okay.
1: Helen Sung, big band, Bobby Broom, Jen Batiste's got a new CD
0: oh,
1: out.
0: Oh, really?
1: Yeah.
0: I didn't look close enough.
1: Yeah.
0: I like him.
1: Yeah.
0: A lot.
1: He's good.
0: Yeah.
1: Arturo Sandoval, Billy Childs, Emmett Cohen, Catherine Russell, Leife Beck. And I'm going to start off my show with B.B. King's biggest hit.
0: B.B. Yeah. King's biggest hit.
1: You know what his biggest hit is?
0: No.
1: Thrill Is Gone from 1969.
0: What's it?
1: The Thrill Is Gone.
0: The Thrill Is Gone.
1: Yeah, that's it.
0: The Thrill Is Gone.
1: Yeah. I got,
0: you think, was he sitting down on the chair when he was doing that at that point in time, or was he still standing up?
1: I think
0: I bet you he was still standing
1: up.
0: Yeah, okay.
1: I got some Chick Corea, Lambert Hendrickson Ross, and June Christie, and I have music from a group I first heard at the Jazz Festival in 2007, where I met Derek Lucas for the first time.
0: No kidding.
1: Yes, that's true.
0: Now, there's some serious history.
1: Yeah. He was sitting right next to me.
0: You're going to want to keep attuned right here through 3 o'clock this afternoon. That is Tom Christian, and he does a whale of a job. You are you're going to love it. You are going to love it. Absolutely. Here's Joey DeFrancesco. Yeah, easy for me to say. Yes. Here's Joey DeFrancesco. DeFrancesco.
1: There you go.
0: Yeah. Okay. Yeah. I think I better stop while I'm ahead.

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So until then, please be good to each other. Be good to yourself.

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Good Wednesday afternoon, music lovers. My name is Tom Christian, and I will be with you today until 3 o'clock. Welcome to TJ's Jazz Corner. I have one musician birthday today, and that would be drummer Philly Joe Jones, which is coming up next. And I have a ton of new music, including Don Clement, the Helen Sung Big Band, Bobby Broom, Jean Batiste, Arturo Sandoval, Billy Childs, Steve Wilson, Emmett Cohen, Catherine Russell, and Leifei. And I start out the show with B.B. King's biggest hit from 1969. I've also have some older hits from Chick Corea, Lambert Hendricks and Ross, and June Christie. June Christie is interesting. She was the start of the cool vocal jazz movement back in the 50s. And I have music from a group I first heard at the Jazz Festival in 2007 and where I met Derek Lucas for the first time. Who knew it would lead to this? And a whole lot more. So stay tuned for music that makes you feel good, and if not good, better. Started out the show with B.B. King for The Thrill Is Gone from his 1969 album Completely Well. He won a Grammy for the Best Male R&B Vocal Performance, B.B. on vocals and lead guitar. And then Eddie Pugliari from his 2022 album Sonido Solar, and that was Tito Puente's Ran Can Can, Eddie on piano. Coming up, we have Philly Joe Jones doing Benny Golson's Killer Joe, and Trio de Paz doing Samba de Orfeo from Black Orpheus album. Before we get to that, though, I want to remind you about our cruise this year. We have only one. It's a cruise on the Erie Canal aboard the Colonial Belle. Leaves from Fairport. This is going to be on Monday, August 10th at 6:30. It's 3 hours, 6:30 to 9:30. We go through one of the historic Erie Canal locks, and there's a chef's choice dinner from Forest Hill Catering and a cash bar. The first 100 guests to board will also receive a complimentary drink ticket, good for non-alcoholic beverage during our cruise. If that wasn't enough, it is a jazz cruise, by the way, so we have Bill Tiberio and friends to perform live on board all the while we sail the Erie Canal. And let me tell you, Bill Tiberio has some really good jazz musician friends. Tickets are only $60 each, which is really worth it. I mean, you get a really good meal, you get great jazz, you're on the water, people are looking at you saying, who are these people and why wasn't I invited? So I would get yours today. You have to go to our website, jazz901.org. Look for the article on the cruise where it says buy tickets. Click here and you're in. I would imagine, since it's the only cruise this year and we're getting close to August 10th, that you might want to buy your tickets before they're sold out, because they've been sold out before. So it's Monday, August 10th at 6:30 in Fairport on the Erie Canal. Philly Joe Jones, who was born this day in 1923.

That was Trio de Paz from their album from 1994, Black Orpheus, and that was Luis Bonfa's Samba de Orfeo.

0: And who is Trio Lavaz, you might be asking? Romero Lobambo on guitar, Nilson Mata on bass, and Duduka da Fonseca on drums, and on trumpet, Claudio Roditi, and flute, Herbie Mann. Nice, nice sound. And before that, we had Philly Joe Jones, otherwise known as Joseph Rudolph Jones on drums. Philly Joe, born this day in 1923. That was from his Look, Stop, and Listen album from 1983. That was Benny Golson's Killer Joe. Coming up in the next half hour, we have Freddie Cole, new music from Don Clement, old music from Chick Corea's Return to Forever, from his 1973 album, Light as a Feather. We have Annette Cohen from her Noir album. Katie Lang. When's the last time you heard Katie Lang? Turns out, in my weekly trip through the library, I found we have a couple of Katie Lang CDs in there. So you'll probably be hearing more over the next few weeks. But she's going to be doing a theme from The Valley of the Dolls. And Chaka Khan. Yes, we have Chaka Khan, Echoes of an Era. And I believe, yeah, Chick Corea's on that one too. So we got Chick Corea twice coming up in the next half hour.
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7: Smoke from Canadian wildfires will create a hazy sky across Rochester, Western New York, and the Finger Lakes here for this afternoon. Temperatures will be topping out in the upper 80s to near 90 degrees, with the breeze coming in barely out of the northwest and that smoke aloft creating air quality issues. Some areas of smoke into tonight, the low temperature into the upper 60s. Still on the smoky side, especially tomorrow morning, look for some sunshine, the high in the upper 80s. I'm meteorologist Josh Nichols for Jazz 90.1.
0: Well, that haze is certainly out there. Boy, it's amazing how cloudy it is. Yeah, and there is an air quality alert out, so be careful if you're out and about. This wildfire smoke is not something to be taken lightly. The temperature at the International Airport is 78 degrees and 81 degrees in Fairport. Here is Freddie Cole.

New music from Don Clement. The name of the album is Dear Ms. Deary. Our Day Will Come, and you probably figured out by now that it's sort of a tribute to Blossom Deary. 15 songs that she used to sing. And if you listen to Don Clement, she sounds like Blossom Deary, and that's a good thing. With supporting Don, we had John Clayton on bass and Jeff Hamilton on drums, the leaders of the Clayton-Hamilton Jazz Orchestra, Steve Kovalchuk on guitar. And we started off the segment with Freddie Cole on vocals from his 2014 album Singing the Blues. That was Going Down Slow with John DeMartino on piano, Harry Allen on tenor sax, and Randy Napoleon on guitar. Coming up, we have Chick Corea from his Light as a Feather album, Annette Cohen and Katie Lang. Before we get to all of that, we have a series called Jazz at the Beach. Sort of once a month, but it's a series of free concerts, summer, fall, free concerts to be held at the Tropics Nightclub, located at 4775 Lake Avenue in Charlotte. Yesterday, we were supposed to have an enclave, but we canceled because of the extreme heat, which was probably a good idea. And so Enclave concert has been rescheduled to next Tuesday at 7 p.m. at Tropics. Great, we could fit that in because I have not seen the group, but I've heard about them. Afro-Caribbean ensemble, which I really like Latin jazz. So I think it would be worth your while to put that on your calendar for next Tuesday at 7 o'clock at Tropics up on Charlotte at 4775 Lake Avenue. Here is Chick Corea, Return to Forever.

0: Katie Lang from her 1997 album Drag, and that was Theme from the Valley of the Dolls, written by Andre and Dori Previn. Before that, we had Annette Cohen from her 2007 album Noir, and that was La Comparsa, Annette on clarinet with the Anzig Orchestra. And we started off that segment with Chick Corea and His Return to Forever. The album from 1973, Light as a Feather, You're Everything. Chick on Fender Rhodes. Flora Purim on vocals. Joe Farrell on flute. Stanley Clark on bass. Erito Moreira on percussion. Coming up, we have Chaka Khan from her 1982 album, Echoes of an Era. And she's going to be singing Them Their Eyes. And guess who's going to be on piano for her? Yeah, Chick Corea, Freddie Hubbard on trumpet. And then coming up in the next half hour, oh, this is great. I forgot. So I'm going to start out with the Love Lake Street Dive, doing a song that was made popular by the Drifters with Benny King singing lead. That was for the Drifters, not for Lake Street Dive. And then we have Norman Brown and the Yellow Jackets. And then some new music from Helen Sung and from Bobby Broom. So let's hear Chaka Khan, Them Their Eyes.
1: Go.

Yellow Jackets from their 2022 album Parallel Motion. That was Samaritan. Yellow Jackets being Russell Ferrante on piano, Bob Minster on tenor, Will Kennedy on drums, and Dane Ellerson on bass. Before that, Norman Brown from his debut album from 1992, Just Between Us, that was Here to Stay, Norman on guitar. And we started off the segment with Lake Street Dive from their 2012 album Fun Machine, and that was This Magic Moment from Drifter's fame. Rachel Price on vocals, Daniel Clark on keyboards, and Mike Olson on trumpet. My name is Tom Christian. I welcome you to my second hour. I'll be with you until 3 o'clock today. Coming up in the next segment, we've got the new music, actually, for both of them. Helen Sung Big Band from her 2026 album, and Bobby Broom from his 2026 album. Before we get to that, though, I mentioned the last break that we were having our ongoing Jazz at the Beach and take us through the summer and the fall. And we don't want you to stop having free concerts just because it's fall. So we have hooked up with the Grace Baptist Church once again to present 8 free community jazz and big band concerts to be held between October 2026 and May 2027. The concerts take place at the Grace Baptist Church in their sanctuary, which is located at 1230 Long Pond Road. Each performance begins at 7 p.m., and they last roughly 90 minutes. Plenty of parking available at the church, including close handicap access. Performers for the series, we've got some new ones. The Joey Stempian Big Band will start us off on October 8th. Kenny Foster's Game Night Quartet in November 12th. We've got the Grease Concert Band, the Gate Swingers Big Band, Laura Dubin and Antonio Guerrera, Bill Tiberio, Duo Scambio, and the Kodak Concert Band. So we're going to have free concerts every month, more or less, to continue on what we're doing with Jazz at the Beach at Tropics. Coming up, we have the Helen Sung Big Band. The name of the song is Herbie Hancock.

Bobby Broom, new music from Bobby Broom. Notes of Thanks is the name of his album that was Pent Up House. Bobby on guitar, playing the music of Sonny Rollins. It turns out that Bobby played two five-year stints with Rollins' band, more time than any other guitarist, so he should know the music. So Bobby on guitar, Dennis Carroll on bass, Kobe Watkins on drums, part of Bobby Broom's longtime trio. And before that, we played Helen Sung's Big Band, her album, new music from her album Oracles. The name of the song was Herbie Hancock, and as you might guess, the album's a tribute to jazz legends that served as her mentor along the way, as Helen on piano and produced that record. Coming up in the next half hour, we have

0: Wait a minute. I have it right here. Ah, yes. So we start off with Kenny Washington, the singer, not Kenny Washington, the drummer. Kenny Washington, the singer, is from Bay Area. And then John Batiste has a new album out called Black Mozart. It's a follow-up to his Beethoven Blues from a couple years ago. And I also read that he's putting out two Monk albums, I think this year, to continue the solo piano series. And then new music from Arturo Sandoval from his new album, Sangu. Interesting story about the Sangu. I guess his daughter and son-in-law, or son and daughter-in-law, managed this record and gave him the idea for it. And when they went through all of the music that they wanted to play on the album, Arturo said, sounds good. Although with his accent, it came out sound good. And that's what they named the album. Little known fact. Okay, so coming up is Kenny Washington right after this.
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7: Smoke from Canadian wildfires will create a hazy sky across Rochester, Western New York, and the Finger Lakes here for this afternoon. Temperatures will be topping out in the upper 80s to near 90 degrees, with the breeze coming in barely out of the northwest and that smoke aloft creating air quality issues. Some areas of smoke into tonight, the low temperature into the upper 60s. Still on the smoky side, especially tomorrow morning, look for some sunshine, the high in the upper 80s. I'm meteorologist Josh Nichols for Jazz 90.1.
0: Well, if you are outside and happen to look up at the sky, you can see what he's talking about. The haze is really thick from the wildfire smoke. So be careful out there in terms of inhaling that stuff. Interesting enough, the weather app on my phone says it's partly sunny, but it ain't. Temperature is 86 degrees in Victor, 84 degrees at Rochester Airport. Here is Kenny Washington singing Swonderful.

New music from Arturo Sandoval. That's Sangu is his new album, and that was Azulito. Arturo on trumpet, Lisandro Petre on organ, and Maximilian Gil on bass. Before that, we had John Batiste with his new album called Black Mozart Batiste Piano Series Volume 2, and the name of the song was Shine. And reading about the album, it's Batiste reimagining Mozart through a black American influence. It follows the 2024 Beethoven Blues and continues Batiste's exploration of how classical music, jazz, and improvisation intersect across generations. Pretty good. And started off that segment with Kenny Washington from his 2020 album, What's the Hurry? And that was wonderful. Kenny on vocals, it's the first album where he was leader. Jeff Massari on guitar and Josh Nelson on piano. Coming up, we have The Mighty Burner, Charles Erlen, and Louis Belson with Tenor Time, written and played by Don Mensa. So here's Charles.

Well, for your Don Menza fans out there, and we know who you are, that was Louis Belson Orchestra from his 1989 East Side Suite, and that was Tenor Time. Tenor Time written by Don Menza and played by Don Menza and Kenny Hitchcock on tenor sax, Louis Belson on drums. And before that, we had the Mighty Burner, Charles Erlin, from his Slammin' and Jammin' album from 1998, where it came in number 9 on our top 100 albums of the year. And that was Bill Doggett's Honky Tonk, Charles on the B3, Melvin Sparks on guitar. Coming up, my name is Tom Christian, by the way. Coming up to close off my second hour, I will be with you until 3, is Lambert, Hendricks, and Ross. It's Dave Lambert, John Hendricks, Annie Ross, from their 1958 debut album, Sing a Song of Basie. And they're going to be singing Every Day. Every Day I Have the Blues. Coming up in the next half hour, June Christie, for her first solo album from 1954. And she's going to be singing Something Cool. And interestingly enough, that record, that album, that song, Something Cool, inaugurated a movement called the Cool Jazz Vocal Movement that June Christie was a part of and started, actually. And then the group that I saw at the 2007 Jazz Festival here in Rochester, where I first met Derek Lucas, sitting up in the balcony of the old Lutheran church watching the Five Corners Quintet. Really, really a good group, and I think you're going to enjoy that. But first, Lambert, Hendricks, and Ross.

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Five Corners Quintet. Boy, I love that group. They are really tight. That's from their 2008 album, Hat Corner, and that song was Shake It. Timo Lassi on sax, Jukka Eskola on trumpet. Really, really good, good quintet. And started off that segment with a debut solo album of June Christy called Something Cool from 1954, and the name of the song was Something Cool. And it is said that that album and June Christy inaugurated the cool jazz vocal movement of the mid-50s. Bob Cooper on tenor sax, Pete Rugolo and his orchestra. My name is Tom Christian. I got about 50 minutes more to go. I will be with you until 3, at which time Rob Litton will be in to take you through drive time. Coming up in the next segment, we've got new music from Billy Childs and new music from Steve Wilson. Before we get to that, though, our website, jazz901.org, has a lot of information on it. If you got nothing to do someday, it's raining, and you just want to try something different, go in and explore what we have. Two things that are out there now I wanted to mention by two of our DJs. John Greenbaum has an article on there from his program, North Star Sounds. He and Rob Petrie alternate with that. And it's a list of songs that they have played this year that you might be interested in. They're just reviewing it for you, and if you are building a jazz collection, it would be a good place to start. And then there's another article by Don Kellogg, host of Two on the Isle, our Broadway show on Sundays from 3 to 5. Interesting article by Don. She went to the Shaw Festival. She's been going for nearly 30 years, and she's reviewed The Funny Girl that is on the Festival Theater stage through October 3rd. Both of these articles are really good, and if you're planning on going to Shaw, I would read the review of Funny Girl. Okay, coming up, we've got Billy Childs, new music by Billy Childs called Whisper Not.

That was Steve Wilson from his new album, Enduring Sonnets, and that was The Surest Things Can Change. Steve on sax, Joe Locke on vibes, Rennie Rosnes on piano, and we started off that segment with Billy Childs from his new album called Triumvirate, and that was Whisper Not, Billy on piano, Matt Penman on bass, Eric Honig on drums. Coming up in the next half hour, which will be my last half hour for today, we've got Jasmea Horn singing Lift Every Voice and Sing, and medley of that with Monin. And then Emmett Cohen with new music from his album Universal Truth. We've got...

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7: Stardate July 15th. Something small, dark, and heavy lurks at the heart of the Milky Way galaxy. Most astronomers say it's a black hole, but a recent study says not so fast. It could be a clump of dark matter. The central object is called Sagittarius A star. It's about 4.3 million times the mass of the Sun. A few years ago, astronomers took a picture of its shadow against a glowing background. Sagittarius A star is encircled by stars and dusty clumps in tight orbits. They're accelerated to millions of miles per hour by the gravity of the central object. The new study suggested that object could be a knot of dark matter particles known as fermions. Dark matter produces no detectable energy, but its gravity pulls on the visible matter around it. It appears to make up about 85% of all the matter in the universe, but its nature remains unknown. The clump could account for many of the observed qualities of the central dark object. Other studies have suggested that dark matter could produce fountains of gamma rays that shoot from the galaxy's core. Dark matter particles could produce the gamma rays when they ram together and cancel each other out. The dark matter model doesn't explain all of the evidence of a black hole, but future instruments should be able to discern between the two models, providing a definitive explanation for the darkness at the galaxy's heart. Today's program was made possible by Mercer Caverns in Calaveras County in California's historic gold country. More information at mercercaverns.net. I'm Billy Henry.
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8: Smoke from Canadian wildfires will create a hazy sky across Rochester, Western New York, and the Finger Lakes here for this afternoon. Temperatures will be topping out in the upper 80s to near 90 degrees, with the breeze coming in barely out of the northwest and that smoke aloft creating air quality issues. Some areas of smoke into tonight, the low temperature into the upper 60s. Still on the smoky side, especially tomorrow morning, look for some sunshine, the high in the upper 80s. I'm meteorologist Josh Nichols for Jazz 90.1.
0: Well, that haze is really thick. I'm sure it's only up above the haze, but it is bad out there. And it's tough on your breathing, so be careful. Don't go out unless you have to, and if you're out, make sure you're safe. The temperature at the Rochester Airport is 79 degrees, and in Fairport, it'd be 85. Here's Jasmea Horn from her debut album from 2017.

was Emmett Cohen's new album, Universal Truth, and the name of the song is Blue Train. The album is a celebration of the centennials of both Miles Davis and John Coltrane. Emmett on the piano, Yasushi Nakamura on bass, Joe Farnsworth on drums, and that's Cohen's usual trio, and they added two tenor saxes, George Coleman and Tivan Pennicott, for that. Started off the segment with Jasmea Horn from her debut album called A Social Call back in 2017, and that was a medley of Lift Every Voice and Sing and Moanin'. Jasmea on vocals, Victor Gould on piano, and Stacy Dillard on sax. My name is Tom Christian. I have about 15 minutes more to go till 3 o'clock. Next up is Dave Koz and Friends, and then new music from Catherine Russell. And I'm going to finish off the show and the hour with new music from Leife. Before I get to all of that, I don't know if any of you or how many of you have been on the Colonial Bell on the Erie Canal for whatever reason. If you've been on our jazz cruises before, you know they're a lot of fun. We've got one coming up in August, our only one of the year jazz cruise. And I've been on several of them, and I always wonder about the people that are on the towpath walking along, watching a group of people listening to great jazz and obviously having a good time. So why don't you come join us? It'll be on Monday, August 10th from 6:30 to 9:30. It's Bar the Colonial Bell, which leaves out of Fairport. And you need to be there by 6:30, before 6:30 to board. The cruisers enjoy a chef's choice dinner from Forest Hill Catering, and there is a cash bar on board. The first 100 guests to board will also receive a complimentary drink ticket, good for one non-alcoholic beverage during the cruise. And since it's a jazz cruise, we're going to have some jazz. We have Bill Tiberio and Friends, and Bill always brings some really entertaining friends. And they'll play all the time we're on the Erie Canal. So tickets are $60 each. That averages out to $20 an hour. Worth it, really. 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So it's Monday, August 10th at 6:30. 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

56. So my baby and I was taking a drive and I was like, blah, blah, blah.

Catherine Russell. New music from Catherine Russell from her live album, and that was Long About Midnight. Catherine on vocals, Ben Pedersen on piano, Chan Allard on trombone. And before that, Dave Koz and friends from his 2018 album, Summer Horns 2. That was Route 66, Dave on sax. There's Aubrey Logan on vocals and trombone. And coming up to finish out my show and my hour is Leife with lyrics she wrote to Miles Davis, Blue and Green, 2026, just out. My name is Tom Christian. I've enjoyed being with you today. I'm here every Wednesday from 12 to 3. Stay tuned for Rob Linton will be in. I'll take you through drive time, and tomorrow, Thursday, 12 to 3, you'll be hearing Phil Dodd. Always a pleasure to hear Phil. So here's Leife with singing Blue and Green. See ya.

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5: Smoke from Canadian wildfires will create a hazy sky across Rochester, Western New York, and the Finger Lakes here for this afternoon. Temperatures will be topping out in the upper 80s to near 90 degrees, with the breeze coming in barely out of the northwest and that smoke aloft creating air quality issues. Some areas of smoke into tonight, the low temperature into the upper 60s. Still on the smoky side, especially tomorrow morning, look for some sunshine, the high in the upper 80s. I'm meteorologist Josh Nichols for Jazz 90.1.
3: Smoky, smoggy out there. We have almost a yellow shade at the sky. Much cooler today than yesterday. 75 degrees out in Hilton, 76 at the Greater Rochester International Airport at 301.

Ulysses Owens Jr. on the drums, ladies and gentlemen. Ulysses Owens Jr. Get it. Christian Sands on the piano, everybody. Christian Sands on the piano. My name is Christian McBride. Thank you very much, ladies and gentlemen. Thank you very much. Thanks to all of you. Thanks to the Village Vanguard for making this a wonderful week. Mac Avenue Records for recording us. And until next time, may God bless you and keep you and go get you a car wash.

The tune there called 8 Plus 5, done by Steve Smith on member-supported Jazz 90.1. That was some pretty incredible playing before that. Christian McBride with a fun project that he did at the Village Vanguard many years ago, and Christian's take of the classic Car Wash. Terrell Stafford is on the way. We've got the Yellow Jackets on tap for you, Ella Fitzgerald a bit later, and Jeff Goldblum with the Mildred Snitzer Orchestra. Well, good afternoon. I'm Rob Linton. Hope you're doing well on this, Wednesday already? Wednesday. It's kind of eerie outside today. Didn't you look outdoors? Certainly very dark, darker than usual, but almost like a yellow hue to the sky. That is, of course, the smoke coming from our neighbors to the north. Josh, keeping a look at that. Let us know when it might kind of dissipate a little bit. Well, here is forecast at the bottom of the hour. But first, Terrell Stafford.

nice one there from the Yellow Jackets. That one called Imperial Strut on Jazz 90.1. Well, coming up, we're going to hear a classic from Ella. We've got Jeff Goldblum in the band on the way, Arthur Adams this hour, and a little bit later, I'm going to try to get on some Denise Donatelli and Rick Braun's new project, too. I'm Rob Linton. Hope you're doing well on this hazy, smoky Wednesday afternoon. Coming up at 6 o'clock tonight, as always, Scott Ferris will be in with a couple of hours of great music for you. And later on, Jazz at Eastman, past, present, and future at 8 o'clock.

0: some blues for your Wednesday afternoon. Arthur Adams there with Forgive Me on Jazz 90.1. Coming up, we've got a set of music about smoke, because you have to on a day like this. You have to. Smoke or smog. We're going to hear some tracks about that coming up. And then Rick Braun with his Chuck Mangione tribute album right before the top of the hour. 21 minutes now before 4 o'clock. I'm Rob Linton. Hope you are well. We'll check your forecast from Josh. He's going to let us know when some of this smoke may clear. That's coming up next.
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5: Smoke from Canadian wildfires will create a hazy sky across Rochester, Western New York, and the Finger Lakes here for this afternoon. Temperatures will be topping out in the upper 80s to near 90 degrees, with the breeze coming in barely out of the northwest, and that smoke aloft creating air quality issues. Some areas of smoke into tonight, the low temperature into the upper 60s. Still on the smoky side, especially tomorrow morning. Look for some sunshine, the high in the upper 80s. I'm meteorologist Josh Nichols for Jazz 90.1.
0: Well, this is something we really haven't had to deal with in a couple of years. I think 2023 was the last time it was significant, right? Well, we do have hazy skies right now. Temperatures of 76 out of the Greater Rochester International Airport at 342. Well, here's the deal. We're taking a cruise next month aboard the Colonial Belle, our jazz cruise we've been talking about for a while. We've got like 9 tickets left. So if you want to come along with us, you better get them soon. It's going to be a 3-hour cruise on August 10th. Great food included on board, a cash bar, and music from Bill Tiberio. 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

Well, a couple of tunes about smoke in there, of course. We had to do that. Gigi Grice with a smoke signal on Jazz 90.1. Let's see, before that, James Hunter with No Smoke Without Fire, and then Jerry Southern covering the great tune Smoke Gets in Your Eyes, starting out the top of the set. We're done with the smoke theme for now. I'm Rob Linton. Hope you're doing well on this smoggy Wednesday afternoon. Of course, coming up at 6, Scott Ferris will be in. Later on tonight, one of my favorite things to be able to do here is highlight not only local musicians, local students who end up going out on their own in their career, and also former interns. And tonight on Jazz at Eastman, past, present, and future, a young man that Derek and I say, wow, many years ago he worked with us, guitarist Denon Cook. You can hear that program tonight at 8, Jazz at Eastman on Jazz 90.1.

0: for a spot in the World Cup final. The winner will play Spain in New Jersey Sunday for the World Cup title. The loser takes on France for third place in Miami Saturday. I'm Chris Caraggio, NBC News Radio.
1: A federal appeals court in New York is reviving more than 500 private lawsuits against Tylenol maker Kenvue over alleged autism links. It's ruled that a district judge improperly rejected expert evidence connecting Tylenol use during pregnancy to autism and to ADHD in children, though there is no firm scientific evidence. Doctors view acetaminophen, the active ingredient in Tylenol, as a preferred treatment for pain or fever during pregnancy. For the ninth year in a row, Arlington, Virginia is ranked America's fittest city. That's according to the American College of Sports Medicine's American Fitness Index, which looks at physical activity, parks, trails, obesity, chronic disease, and other indicators. Number two is Washington, D.C., which is right across the Potomac, and that's followed by Minneapolis, Seattle, and Denver. Oklahoma City ranked at the bottom. Health update, I'm Sarah Lee Kessler.
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0: Something from Joyce Cooling, one of my favorite smooth jazz artists, a tune called South of Market on Jazz 90.1. Jackie Gage coming up, Roy Haynes for you as well, Bill Evans, and we'll hear something from Bria Schoenberg as we head up towards 5 o'clock. I'm Rob Linton. Hope you're doing well on this smoky Wednesday. How about the smoke from the Canadian wildfires again coming through today? It's made for a very interesting view out there, right? We'll have a check of your forecast from meteorologist Josh Nichols. That's coming up next.
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2: Looking at a pretty easy ride home right now, seeing a steady flow of traffic 590 northbound from Empire up towards 104. Up to speed 490 westbound at 590. No issues on 490 as you go through downtown. And we're looking great on 390 northbound. Ed Smith with your Jazz 90.1 traffic.
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5: Smoke from Canadian wildfires will create a hazy sky across Rochester, Western New York, and the Finger Lakes here for this afternoon. Temperatures will be topping out in the upper 80s to near 90 degrees, with the breeze coming in barely out of the northwest and that smoke aloft creating air quality issues. Some areas of smoke into tonight, the low temperature into the upper 60s. Still on the smoky side, especially tomorrow morning, look for some sunshine, the high in the upper 80s. I'm meteorologist Josh Nichols for Jazz 90.1.
0: Right now in Rochester, it is 75 degrees at member-supported Jazz 90.1.
6: Comes a rainstorm, put your rubbers on your feet.

The Flying Horse Big Band out of Florida. Great, great band there. A tune called Room 608. And we heard from John E. Lawrence before that with Time for a Change. John Scofield is coming your way next. We'll hear from Sonny Rollins, Paul Brown, Jeff Ryan, and music too from Tony Allen. I'm Rob Linton. Happy to be with you on this smoky Wednesday afternoon. Hope you're doing well. The air quality, not so good. You know, we had extreme heat yesterday, still kind of muggy and hot today, but that Canadian wildfire smoke making its way through the area, and very interesting to see, right? But it's also kind of eerie with how dark it got at times today. We'll check our forecast from Josh coming up in a bit. He'll let us know if that smoke will move out of our area, hopefully soon. We'll hear from him coming up. John Scofield now with Uber Jam on member-supported Jazz 90.1.

Well, he's been gone for a couple of months now, but man, what a career saxophonist Sonny Rollins with a track called Four, and John Scofield kicking it off with Uber Jam. Some smooth cuts from Paul Brown coming up. We'll hear from Jeff Ryan, Tony Allen, and music too from Houston Person. I'm Rob Linton. Hope you and yours are doing well. We appreciate the company as always. And don't forget, coming up tonight, 8 o'clock, a program that we are so honored to have and we air each week for you. It's called Jazz at Eastman, Past, Present, and Future. And we always get a kick out of when we have the opportunity to feature former interns that worked with us. And tonight, Denon Cook is the featured artist. We'll hear one of his amazing CDs. And then at 9 o'clock, the great music continues to round out your Wednesday here on Jazz 90.1.

0: The tune for you from Jeff Ryan on this Wednesday. It's a song called We Can Work It Out. And another smooth tune from one of my favorite artists of that genre. We heard from Paul Brown with So Much to Say. Tony Allen's coming up. Houston person as well. Etta James and music from Ella Fitzgerald. All as we head up towards 6. I'm Rob Linton. Delighted to be with you on this hump day. Hope you're having a great week. And we literally have like 10 tickets left to our jazz cruise coming up on board the Colonial Belle in August. So if you want to join us, this is really your last opportunity to get your tickets. This will sell out. Tickets will be gone very soon. So you want to join us for a night on the Erie Canal? You can get your tickets at jazz901.org.
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2: I'm seeing congestion build up with underspeed traffic now. 590 northbound from Browncroft up through Norton, and still looking pretty good. 490 westbound at 590. New issues on 490 as you go through downtown. Traffic moving right along on 390 northbound. I'm Ed Smith with your Jazz 90.1 traffic.
3: If you are a 23andMe customer, you may be wondering whether you're getting a check from the company's massive data breach settlement. Monica Nelson reports.
4: Nearly 7 million 23andMe customers were affected when hackers gained access to personal and genetic information in a 2023 data breach. Now a judge has approved a $46.75 million settlement. Most eligible customers who filed claims could receive around $100, while those with documented losses may qualify for larger payments up to $10,000. The claims deadline has already passed, but payments are still being processed.
3: Over 24 former Meta employees are suing the company for allegedly laying them off using discriminatory AI practices. The 26 California plaintiffs say an AI system did not properly take into account factors like pregnancies or disabilities. And Apple is letting a big chunk of the public get access to its overhaul of Siri. The company is releasing iOS 27 public beta, which gives users a chance to test drive the new AI assistant. Tech Report. I'm at Mattinson.
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music from the late, great Etta James. And I always consider it really a privilege that I had years ago to see her perform in concert for the Jazz Festival with what really was her last CD that she was touring. Etta was always a wonderful performer. We heard Two Sides to Every Story, Houston Person in there, and Tony Allen, too. We're going to round out the hour and hear from Ella Fitzgerald now. I'm Rob Linton. Thanks so much for hanging out with us. But stay around, all right? Scott Ferris is next from 6 till 8 on Jazz 90.1.

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2: NBC News Radio. I'm Chris Caraccio. The U.S. has carried out a second wave of strikes against Iran today. In a post on X, U.S. Central Command said this latest strike targeted Iranian military capabilities used to threaten vessels freely transiting through the Strait of Hormuz. President Trump says federal immigration agents will still be conducting traffic stops. His comments come a day after ICE said it was suspending most stops after two people were fatally shot by agents recently in Maine and Texas. Writing on social media, Trump said, "We must be strong, tough, and smart, and we cannot give up one of ICE's most important and effective crime-fighting tools, the traffic stop." And President Trump is announcing a large investment in national security. He spoke at the Pennsylvania Defense and Innovation Summit this afternoon. He touted a $10 billion investment in Pennsylvania's defense industrial base. Trump said the state will play a key role in building the arsenal of freedom. I'm Chris Caraccio, NBC News Radio.
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4: Crews on scene of an accident downtown 490 westbound at Brown Street. Seeing delays stretch across the Freddie Sue Bridge. Earlier crash still being cleared 490 westbound at 590. Minor slowdown there. We're looking great though. 390 and 590 northbound as you make your way home towards 104. Ed Smith with your Jazz 90.1 traffic.
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8: Air quality alerts remain in effect for Western New York. As we work our way through the night tonight and overnight, you'll notice some of those areas of smoke aloft, a few clouds. The low temperature in the upper 60s. Areas of smoke persist into Thursday morning. Otherwise, look for an ample amount of sun. Still on the toasty side with high humidity levels. High temperatures will be into the upper 80s. Not as muggy for Friday with a better air quality and ample sun. The high in the mid-80s. I'm meteorologist Josh Nichols for Jazz 90.1.
9: It is currently a hazy 75 degrees at 5 minutes after 6 o'clock. We are going to start off tonight's show with music from Judas Seeley. 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

You know, kind of driving around and tapping your steering wheel to a Miles Davis record from the maybe the mid-50s, chances are you were following Philly Joe Jones, a fantastic talent. And, you know, speaking of Miles Davis, also on this date, July 15th, way back when, the second Newport Jazz Festival opened, and, you know, nobody knew it at the time, but 2 days, you know, about 48 hours later, Miles Davis walks onto the stage and changes the course of modern jazz. He performed around midnight, and Columbia executives saw it and blew him away and impressed him so much. They signed him. He would go on to record around about midnight with what would become his first great quintet. History was made. Well, I hope you are having an amazing mid-July. It's a little bit toasty this week. It's a little bit hazy out there today, but, you know, most would say it's better than a foot of snow and wind chills. So, you know, let's be happy with what we have. I am here every Wednesday from 6 until 8. Over the next 2 hours, I'm going to be playing some music that I hope you'll find fun and exciting. Things like Keith Jarrett, Matt Savage. A little bit later in the show, I'll have Tony Bennett, Diana Krall, Lake Street Dive, along with new music. New music from Lakeisha Benjamin, Bria Schoenberg, Brian Lynch, and this next song. It comes from Bobby Broom. The name of the song is Strode Road on member-supported Jazz 90.1.

0: Bass in the Face. That comes from Marcus Slim Shaw off of his album Choice. And before that, we heard Where Are You, My Love? A little bit of gypsy jazz from the legendary Django Reinhardt. My name is Scott Ferris. We're going to check the weather real quick. We come back. Ulysses Owens Jr., Brian Lynch, Joe Bonamassa. Stick around.
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4: Here's the latest Jazz 90.1 weather forecast.
5: Air quality alerts remain in effect for Western New York. As we work our way through the night tonight and overnight, you'll notice some of those areas of smoke aloft, a few clouds, the low temperature in the upper 60s. Areas of smoke persist into Thursday morning. Otherwise, look for an ample amount of sun. Still on the toasty side with high humidity levels. High temperatures will be into the upper 80s. Not as muggy for Friday with a better air quality and ample sun, the high in the mid-80s. I'm meteorologist Josh Nichols for Jazz 90.1.
0: You know, usually over the course of my two-hour show, I think it's because of the time of the day it is, usually the temperature drops quite a bit over those 2 hours, but it's been holding pretty steady. It is 74 degrees. And coming up next, a song called Little Girl Power. It's done by Ulysses Owens Jr. and Generation Y on member-supported Jazz 90.1.

Brian Lynch with the song Blue in Boogie. And before that, we heard Ulysses Owens Jr. with Little Girl Power. My name's Scott Ferris. I'm here with you until 8 o'clock. And you know, when I first started listening to this station, I listened to one show, and that's it. And it didn't last long before I discovered kind of the breadth of the programming that we have here at the station. And I became a lifelong listener because of not only the quality of the shows, but also the variety. So it's always nice when I can announce what shows are coming up. I'm here until 8, but then we have Live at Eastman, past, present, and future. Just think about all the music, the quality of music and the variety of music that comes through the doors of Eastman. You get to hear it each and every week, starting at 8 o'clock. At 9 o'clock, we close out the night with a three-hour program. It is done by Rankin Shaver. This program is called Smooth Grooves, and it's a really fun mix of jazz and blues and soul and R&B. And I know Rankin spends a lot of time putting that show together for you, and I hope you have a chance to listen to one or both of those programs. But we're not done with this show yet. We got a little bit of music still to play. Coming up, I have Renee Marie, Lake Street Dive, and this next one. This was from Joe Bonamassa. This is New Coat of Paint, a member supported Jazz 90.1.

0: You just heard from Richard Barata. The name of the song was Alucha, and started off that set with Joe Bonamassa. I have time for one last song tonight before they kick me out of here. I'm going to leave you with Renee Marie. It comes from an album recorded live at the Standard. The name of the song is How Can I Keep From Singing? Thank you so much for spending some time with me. I hope you enjoyed the music as much as I enjoyed playing it for you. Have a fantastic week. Be kind to yourself. Be kind to others. Keep smiling. Keep dancing. Keep playing that jazz. Please enjoy Live at Eastman coming up at 8 o'clock. This is Renee Marie, a member-supported Jazz 90.1.
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3: Welcome to Jazz at Eastman, Past, Present, and Future. Tonight we will be featuring guitarist Denning Cook and a recently released album, R.E., Manhattan Project. I'm your host, Herb Smith. Denning Cook is an American jazz guitarist and composer whose unique sound synthesizes a large cross-section of music from around the world, including jazz, classical, indie rock, calypso, electronic, and African elements. His musical aim is first and foremost to speak to and move audiences, regardless of the form the music takes. Cook studied jazz guitar at Whitworth University in Spokane, Washington, with professors Daniel Keberly and Brent Edstrom. He also studied classical guitar with Paul Grove, completed a minor in English, and worked as a teaching assistant in ear training, music history, and jazz history. In 2018, Cook was awarded and accepted a